Tool Time on 94.3 Kilo. It's Summer Justice. Good evening. Thanks for listening with me. It's your femme fatale Sunday night. You got me till 10 o'clock, and then Full Metal Jackie, my BFF in rock, taking over the airwaves till midnight to close out your weekend as we gear up for a new week of Rocktober. All right, speaking of femme fatales, a warning. The sister band out of Mexico, on top of the world right now, up for Latin Grammys. And they're going to be doing the halftime show between the Minnesota Vikings and San Francisco 49ers coming up November 22nd. Mark your calendar for that. And mark your calendar for their show coming up at the Fillmore April 28th. 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This is off their new album. It's Kerosene.

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Right before that, you had a new track from The Warning, Kerosene. 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

The Rock Station 94.3 Kilo, rocking your airwaves for over 48 years. Here's New Rock from Dead Poets Society. Their new album, Monarch, out now. About that album, singer Jack said he wanted to swing for the fences with this one. Also, don't forget, they're going to be at the Ogden very soon, November 17th. 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It's Dead Poets Society with Cold.

0: Fly Leaf on the Rock Station 94.3 Kilo. Lacey Stern been staying busy with her nonprofit with some other Kilo rockers. We got rockers from POD, members of Korn, former member of Korn, and then, yeah, Lacey Stern. They're called the Whosoevers. Look into that. All right, let's switch gears here. Master of the Gridiron well underway. 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And Kilo Rocker Trevor is the week 4 winner of Master of the Gridiron. So Trevor scored that $100 in cash and $25 to Benny's, plus the coveted title of Kilo's Master of the Gridiron for a week. 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

System of a Down on 94.3 Kilo. Such a fun tune. I got a new one for you here from Starset, fresh off the heels of their show with Breaking Benjamin and Chevelle. Happened at the tail end of last month. We've got our photos courtesy of our photographer, Roxanne Renee. Go check them out. Kilo943.com. This is off their sixth studio album. It's Annihilation.

0: Hell Yeah on 94.3 Kilo. Right before that, a new track from Starset, Annihilation. Now, I said it is off their sixth studio album. I can only hope, because they have released a few other singles, but they haven't said anything about when or how or what, if a new album's coming out. We'll keep you posted. You've got 40 minutes of nonstop rock straight ahead right here on Kilo. 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

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Hi, I'm Summer Justice. How you doing? It's your femme fatale Sunday night with me. I'm here till 10 o'clock, and then Full Metal Jackie's taking over the fun. Here's new rock from Black Label Society. Really fun news if you are a Zakk Wylde fan. He's released some acoustic guitars under his brand Wylde Audio. They've got some really awesome designs. If you have $1,000 sitting around, well, that's what it's going to set you back. But they've tested it on the new album. And here, maybe listen. You might hear something in here. It's Name and Blood, new rock from Black Label Society.

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Dr. Dexter and the crew of The Offspring right here on 94.3 Kilo. I've got new rock for you here from Tony Iommi, about to release another solo album coming out Rocktober 23rd. This one's World Alone.

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You can check out those photos of Breaking Benjamin, Chevelle, and Starset at Ball Arena last month by our photographer, Roxanne Renee. 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Here's new rock from Five Finger Death Punch off their new album, Legacy. It's Nail in the Coffin.

0: Rage Rocks on 94.3 Kilo. Right before that, a new track from Five Finger Death Punch off their new album Legacy, Nail in the Coffin. I'm Summer Justice. You've got 40 minutes of nonstop rock straight ahead, including from Femme Fatale's Plus.
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Dragula, I'm Summer Justice. Hi, it's your Femme Fatale Sunday night with me until 10 o'clock. And then Full Metal Jackie's taking over the fun. I've got awesome playlists for you, so whatever it is you're doing, thank you for listening. Here's new rock from A Perfect Circle, who announced a tour coming through Red Rocks May of 2027. So weird to say that. That's going to be with The Cult. Sounds like a fun time. You can get your tickets right now at kilo943.com. This one's Starless.

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AC/DC rocks right here on 94.3 Kilo. Right before that, a new track from Slipknot, Arsenal. And here's Linkin Park. Now, they have a movie in theaters right now called Unshatter, basically chronicling Linkin Park's journey through loss, resilience, and reinvention. And a lot of you texted in because we gave you tickets that you liked it. I have yet to check it out. So if you're a Linkin Park fan, maybe give it a shot. It's Heavy as the Crown.

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Here's New Rock from Story of the Year. 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

0: Breaking Benjamin on 94.3 Kilo. Right before that, Story of the Year with Gasoline, All Rage, Still Only Numb. Hey, speaking of Breaking Benjamin, we've got those photos of their show at Ball Arena up right now at Kilo943.com, courtesy of our photographer, Roxanne Renee. So go check those out. Pretty cool. You got 40 minutes of nonstop rock straight ahead, which is awesome.
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Chili Peppers on 94.3 Kilo. Hi, I'm Summer Justice. It's your Femme Fatale Sunday night. You got another hour with me, and then Full Metal Jackie's taking over your speakers. Hope you're having a great one, and thanks for listening. Here's new rock from Five Finger Death Punch off the new album Legacy. It's Eye of the Storm. Oh, fuck.

every word.

Like a Storm on 94.3 Kilo, they can play a sick didgeridoo. A Bullet for My Valentine, they're back with new music. They have a new album coming out in March, and it's called Social Apocalypse. This is our first taste. It's the title track.

0: Avatar, Hail the Apocalypse on 94.3 Kilo. A little bit before that, you had a new track from Bullet for My Valentine called Social Apocalypse. Ooh, kind of creepy. All right. Hey, Kilo's concert calendar is how you are going to keep up with all the newly announced rock shows rolling through Colorado this year, next year. 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

0: 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All right, I'm Summer Justice. I'm out of here. You have a great rest of yours. 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

Redskin mask. This weekend actually marks 36 years since Slayer's Seasons in the Abyss came out. And that record really found the perfect middle ground between the absolute speed of Rain and Blood and the slower, heavier direction they took on South of Heaven. It also became Slayer's highest charting album at the time. And 36 years later, still one of the greats. It's Full Metal Jackie. Thank you for tuning in for another edition of the show. This week, Johan Hegg from Amana Marth is going to be joining us to celebrate the release of their new album, The Allfather Awakens, a record that digs even further into the world of Norse mythology with Odin looming large throughout. So we'll get into a track from it in a bit. But first, I want to play you some new Prong. Their self-titled album is coming out November 6th. This is Fear the Sun. New Prong on Full Metal Jackie Radio. Listen loud.

0: New Trivium that was dead inside of me. The song actually started with a riff Paulo had kicking around for 5 or 6 years that he called Slam. The idea was basically to take a death metal riff and play it like a stadium rock song. It's our first taste of what Trivium are working on for album number 11. It's Full Metal Jackie. Josta's weekly pick from the pit with Jamie Josta of Hatebreed is coming up later on in the hour. And after the break, Johan Hegg from Amon Amarth joins us. Stay close.
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0: Model Jackie, and it is always a pleasure to welcome back to the show Amon Amarth frontman Johan Hegg. How are you doing, sir?
1: I have a terrible cold, but otherwise I'm fine.
0: I'm so sorry to hear that, and I hope that you feel better. Thank you for doing this with us when you're not feeling well.
1: I might be coughing my way through this interview, but that's going
0: to
1: be
0: all right. Amon Amarth is back with The All-Father Awakens, which is once again a reference to Odin, the Norse deity that has served as such a big muse in your career. What first drew your interest in Odin, and what has made it such a rich source of inspiration for the band?
1: Well, obviously, Odin is one of the main characters in the Norse god pantheon, there are so many stories about him, which we've explored before, especially also like the relationship that, well, the Vikings had to Odin and stuff like that. But actually, for this album, I wanted to explore what really actually is an idea that came from Neil Price, one of the most prominent historians and archaeologists when it comes to the Viking Age. He said to me that it's fascinating that Odin, considering how violent the Vikings were and how violent the society of the Vikings were, that their chief god is really a god of the mind. And he's absolutely right, which is like really interesting, because Odin, more than anything, seeks knowledge and wisdom. That's what he wants more than anything. And he's willing to give a lot, even sacrifice his own life to get it. I wanted to, like, for this album, that's kind of the image I wanted to show about Odin, because he's not necessarily a benevolent god. It's actually kind of scary in many ways, because, I mean, he will even murder to get what he wants, but he is a god of the mind, and he worries about the future, he worries about his people and his creation. So he wants to know how to save it from the end, which is Ragnarök.
0: Johan Hegg from Amon Amarth with us. We're celebrating the release of the new Amon Amarth record, The All-Father Awakens. This is Eight Legs of Thunder.

0: on Full Metal Jacket Radio. Johan Hegg from Amon Amarth is with us. We are talking about the band's new album, which is called The All Father Awakens. And I want to talk about that track we played before that, which is called Eight Legs of Thunder. The great thing with music is that it's open to interpretation. Johan, how enjoyable was it to see a more Western vibe depicted for that video? It definitely had a very cinematic feel to it.
1: I wish I could take credit for that, but I was actually, I think it was a joint combination from Johan Söderberg, Olavi Mikkonen, and the group of 13 guys who kind of made that happen. I think it's hilarious. I think it's so much fun.
0: It's Full Metal Jacket. Coming up after the break, I've got a new Ministry track for you, inspired by the threat of AI and the nightmare scenario of robots taking over the planet. Very Ministry. We'll also hear some Sepultura and more with Johan Hegg from Amon Amarth. Keep it.
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0: Full Metal Jacket, Johan Hegg from Amon Amarth is on the show with us this week. And Johan, this new record was a bit of a different recording process for you. Each song individually treated as a single entity. Music first, lyrics later. How enjoyable did that make the process for you? Like, was it more of a challenge, or did it bring something special to how this record turned out?
1: We, recording wise, we've kind of worked like that before, like since the Berserker album, actually, that we record one song at a time, like completely drums, guitars, bass, vocals, and then we move on to the next one. And it's a really nice way to work because it gives you space to go back to the songs. When you're done, you can leave them be and you can go back and listen if there's anything that you feel like you want to change or that you need to change to make the song work better. What was different this time around was that we also did like a two session recording. So we recorded six songs in March of 2025, and then we went back and recorded the rest of the songs in March of 2026. So that also gave us some room to think about the songs we already recorded. It also gave us, I think, more focus on the songs we were recording at the time, because there's always going to be like a time during the recording where you kind of lose focus. You get like almost like a studio fatigue. So,
0: and that's a long time. I mean, did you feel differently about the songs hearing them a year later?
1: Actually, no, which is really interesting. I was really surprised that, because usually you kind of, there's going to be like one or two songs where you're like, could have done that differently. But I actually didn't feel that with these songs. So I think we did a really good job with them from the start. So there weren't a lot of changes, maybe some minor details, but nothing major.
0: Johan Hegg from Amon Amarth is with us. Still to come, Pantera. We've got a new track from Comeback Kid. We've got Joss's weekly pick from the pit coming up right after the break, and more with Johan on the way. Stay close.
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1: What's going on, Metal Maniacs? This is Jamie Josta from the band Hatebreed, and you are listening to Full Metal Jackie Radio. Thanks for tuning in. I am back with another weekly pick from the pit, and this week I've chosen California Power Violence outfit, Nails. That's right. Todd and the boys from Nails are back with some new tracks, and here is one of them. Check it out. Here's Nails with their song, Fear-Based Life.

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0: Metal Jackie, Johan Haig from Amon Amarth with us. We're talking about the new record from Amon Amarth, which is called The Allfather Awakens. And Johan, one of the lessons referenced on this record concerns sacrificing one's sight to gain a greater foresight. As an artist, do you have an experience in your career where making a sacrifice led you to something greater in the long run?
1: If you think about it, like anything worth something in life, anything you want to achieve in life, anything worth pursuing demands sacrifice. For us, it meant like working full time, but every evening going to the rehearsal place, practicing our instruments and writing songs. And we did that for years, so many years before we got to the point where we are today. And if you're an athlete, I mean, you have to make sacrifices if you want to be professional. Like you can't, like you have to sacrifice going out drinking with your friends because you have practice the next morning. You know, you have to sacrifice staying up late because you have to go to bed because you have practice before you go to school the next day or something. You know, it's anything worth pursuing in life takes sacrifice. And there are no free meals, you know. Yeah, so I think that's the kind of the idea behind the whole sacrificial thing. I mean, I don't mean people to sacrifice to go stick out their eyes and to think that you will get wisdom from it. But I mean, Odin, he traveled to like the far end of the underworld to drink from the well of wisdom, and in order to do that, he had to sacrifice his eye at the end. So yeah, I mean, it's one of those things. And obviously, you know, for us, as I said before, like we sacrificed a lot to get to where we are. We've had setbacks, and we've had, you know, went through tough times and all that stuff. But at the end of the day, if it's really worth pursuing, you will do it.
0: It's Full Metal Jackie. Johan Haig from Amon Amarth is with us. He's going to be picking a tune for you in just a bit. But first, new comeback kid, their new album, Chosen Hell, is coming out on November 6th. Going to play the title track for you now. It gets into that battle between knowing what's right for you and still sometimes choosing the thing that holds you back. This is Chosen Hell from Comeback Kid on Full Metal Jackie Radio.

Hi, this is Johan Hegg from Amon Amarth, and I'm taking over for Full Metal Jackie. This is The Trooper by Iron Maiden.

0: Full Metal Jacket, Johan Hegg from Amon Amarth with us again, talking about the Allfather Awakens album. And the record is not a concept album, but there's a bit of historical inspiration fueling the direction. Yet the idea of sacrificing for the greater good is something that could be just as easily applied in a message much needed in today's world. Was there hope in creating this that some of the messaging could uplift and inspire listeners concerning what's going on in the world today?
1: I don't proclaim to have that power. I just want to, like, from my point of view, I don't want to tell people what to think. I want to write inspiring stories that I find inspiring, and hopefully somebody else will as well. But I think I wanted to focus on the mind, the knowledge, wisdom, and those types of things on this album, because I think it's something that we kind of lost today. It's a lot of, I mean, we're getting lost in religious superstition again, together with opinions rather than facts. And I mean, I think Ricky Gervais said it really well. He said, like, you can have your own opinions, just not your own facts. and it's like, people treat their opinions as if they're fact. And I think it's something we need to find our way back from, because it didn't used to be like that, you know?
0: Yeah, facts used to be facts.
1: Yeah.
0: It's Full Metal Jacket coming up this hour. The Death Clock Brutal Pick of the Week. We'll have Judas Priest, Tony Iommi, and more with Amon Amarth frontman Johan Hegg right after.
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0: Full Metal Jacket, Johan Hegg from Amon Amarth with us. Johan, at 13 albums in, there's still some firsts for the band. Why at this point in your career was now the right time to deliver your first acoustic song in Upphof? And how did it come about? And was it too good to, you know, not to try it out at this point in time?
1: It's one of those things where I think Ollie had this idea for over a decade for this song. And usually when he has an idea that he doesn't think fits Amon Amarth, he will scrap it and just not do anything with it. But he kept coming back to him. And this time he decided to present the idea to us and we loved it. So we knew right away that it would be a great song to put on the album. So it's actually as easy as that. You know, it's the first time we really had a fully acoustic idea for a song to put on the album. So
0: right. And then we were all like, is this an acoustic album? Tears are like, no.
1: Yeah, a lot of that was kind of the idea of
0: freaking people out.
1: Yeah, putting it out first, see what we got, what kind of reaction we got from that. It was kind of fun.
0: Well, let's check out Amon Amarth's first ever acoustic song. You can find this on their new record, The All Father Awakens, which is out now. This is Upphof.

0: Full Metal Jackie, Johan from Amon Amarth on the show with us. And Johan, the Amon Amarth stage is always one of the more entertaining things in music. I know you had the chance to do this past summer, but I'm still wowed by the idea of the creativity involved in a tour pairing with Death Clock and Castle Rad. How enjoyable was it to see what everyone on that tour would bring nightly? And did you personally pick up anything creatively from how your support acts approached their shows?
1: Well, first of all, I thought it was amazing. I thought it was a great tour. I think all the bands complement each other in different ways. I think Castle Rad were a lot of fun to watch them live, and they had a great show. Death Clock, obviously, amazing. So I think it was such a fun tour to be part of, I think. And I don't know. I mean, it's interesting to see the ingenuity of Castle Rad, what they bring to stage in terms of production as an opening band with limited space. And I think they did really, really well. And it's kind of interesting to see their choreographed kind of show where they kind of build a story. It's a lot of fun, actually. And Death Dog, obviously, you know, crazy, lots of fun stuff going on there. So, but in terms of inspiration, I'm not going to say that there was anything really that we took away from that that we could use ourselves, but who knows? Maybe we'll come up with some ideas in the future.
0: It's Full Metal Jackie. We've got the Death Clock Brutal Pick of the Week coming up after the break. I've also got the new Slipknot track for you and more with Johan Hegg from Amon Amarth.
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15: Hey, this is Squisscar Squickelf from Death Clocks, and I'm here to bring you the Death Clocks Brutal Picks of the Weeks on Full Metal Jackie's Radios. This week, so I'm gonna keep it nice and simple with a little bit of Metallica's. Off the albums Masters of Puppets, the song's called Batteries.

0: suffering humanity.
1: Full Metal Jacket, Johan Hegg from Amana Marth with us. Again, the new record is called The All Father Awakens. I feel like when I say it, I have to like put my hands in the air. The All Father
2: Awakens.
1: Okay. Yeah. as we head toward the end of the year, what's on the horizon for you? And what ultimately would make The All Father Awakens a successful run for you? Is there, you know, a bar of what you look for at the end of each album cycle?
2: I mean, for me, I'm just really looking forward to heading out on the road now. We're here in Europe. A headline tour together with Soilwork and Orbit Culture. It's a headline tour supporting the new album, so that's going to be a lot of fun. But yeah, just to head out and you know, present the new songs to the audience and just have a good time. I think that's the most important thing.
1: Well, if there's one thing I can definitely guarantee anyone going to see Amana Marth, it's always a good time. So,
2: yeah.
1: Johan, I hope you feel better. Thank you so much for doing this. And good luck with the album cycle for The All Father Awakens.
2: Thank you very much. It's always a pleasure.
1: Stick around. We've got Suicidal Tendencies and a new track from Polaris right after
3: this. Hey guys, this is Ronnie.
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Gonna leave you off with a new one from Polaris. This is Without You. Thanks for listening. 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

0: 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This is Independence Rocking. KILO, Colorado Springs, Pueblo. 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

0: 94.3 Keno, the People of the Sun from Friday Night Live concerts past. We'll get to Mastodon this week, celebrating their big show. In the meantime, we say hello from Keno Control. We got everything you need for your brain. Get things going on a Monday. Fire up those headlines now.
1: Now, it's a Keno reality check.
0: And it's round one. It's all you, Summer. What's going on?
2: Yeah, this morning, just before 3 a.m., CSPD responded to a report of a single vehicle crash on Mark Dabbling Boulevard at the I-25 overpass. Officers located a sedan fully engulfed in flames that had collided with a bridge support pillar. Personnel from CSFD arrived quickly and extinguished the fire. Once that vehicle was made safe, it was determined that there was a single person inside, deceased. There was not any structural damage to the bridge. CSPD said Mark Dabbling Boulevard is expected to remain closed for several hours between Rock Rimmon and Garden of the Gods Road. Local traffic can access the area south of the I-25 overpass from Garden of the Gods Road and Mark Dabbling Boulevard. And the remnants of Isaias have brought heavy rain and flooding risks to part of the central Appalachians and mid-Atlantic region. The storm, which hit Florida as a Category 2 hurricane, caused at least 4 deaths. In North Carolina, rivers are overflowing, leading to water rescues. And in Florida, hurricane-force winds caused significant damage, leaving many without power. In a separate storm threat, Hurricane Simon is skirting Mexico's Pacific coast, bringing flooding beachside to those communities and tourist areas. That's what's making headlines this round.
0: All right, let's jump into sports then, and we'll start off, I guess, with the Denver Broncos, who steal it on their own. Not exactly the offense that they had last year with Coach Sean Payton calling the plays again, but a win nonetheless. 2 touchdowns for that offense, including the tying touchdown in the fourth, which inked the game at 17 apiece. 2 more field goals leads to the Broncos' win, and they come home now tied with the Raiders for second in the AFC West. Chiefs stay unbeaten thanks to a bye week. San Francisco stays unbeaten thanks to a huge win on the road in Seattle. And that's who's next for the Broncos. It'll be a quick turnaround to Thursday Night Football this week. Broncos home versus the Seahawks, who have lost a couple in a row, so they're going to be hangry rolling into the next game. Well, we'll break down the numbers next time through. Get ready. One more to go for Monday Night Football. Should be a good one, too. Buffalo and the L.A. Rams. Before the season started, that was your Super Bowl champions right there. Right? That was the Super Bowl with the Rams winning it all, probably. Not so much. Buffalo coming off their first loss of the season. They're 3-1, and the Rams 2-2. So enjoy that. We'll recap week 5 and get to our Master of the Grand winner here tomorrow. Baseball, the ALCS and the NLCS underway. The National League started last night. Milwaukee dumps the Dodgers 2-1. On the flip side, if you missed it, Cleveland does the remarkable. They're down 2-0 to the Chicago White Sox. They rallied to win 3 straight and get themselves in that AL championship game. They'll tangle with Tampa. That first game is tonight. Game 2 between LA and Milwaukee also tonight as well. And let's see here. Avalanche, they lose over the weekend, the homer versus the Leafs, and then they'll play tomorrow, roadie, to Dallas, tangle with the Stars. And that is your news. That is your sports. This is your forecast here.
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3: Hey there, Fox 21 Storm Team. Meteorologist Nick Temple here, and happy Monday. Starting the week off on a little bit of a breezy note, seeing the wind gusts of up to 20 to even 30 miles an hour through the mid-morning hours, and then eventually starting to taper off just a wee bit as we go into the afternoon. But those winds will be coming in from the south and west, and that'll give us a little bit of some downsloping winds, which means we'll warm up here east of the mountain. So upper 70s for high temperatures in the Pikes Peak region, and low 80s as you travel south towards Pueblo. Sky conditions should remain relatively sunny throughout the daytime today. There could be a couple clouds, but in terms of any activity coming out of those clouds, going to be a quiet day here across southern Colorado to start the week. Overnight temperatures tonight will fall into the 40s and 50s.
2: Thank you, Nate Temple. It's currently 56 in Colorado Springs and Pueblo. It's 60 in Denver, and it's 601 on 94.3 Keno.
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0: 94.3 Kilo, the ironically named Beautiful People, sung by Marilyn Manson. Hey, welcome to it. It's Monday here on the Kilo Morning Show. Or Monday Chance. Don't get angry. We'll make it through another work week. I'm trying to figure out how the hell we're going to get it all done here today. We are loaded up for this week of Rocktober. Tons of freebies. We're turning you on to something new from the Downtown Development Authority. Did this, week before last? Highlighting the warehouse. Now we'll highlight some awesome ice cream. Downtown Colorado Springs. And we'll do that here in just a few moments. But let's see here. What else? We'll do a ticket window here later in the week. And also tickets to Gore. Up for grabs all week long, right here on the morning show. That screams out Rocktober, right? Gwar. They're playing the Ogden, which means they can probably squirt their goo over the entire audience. That's not a big room. So, it all begins next. We'll get you downtown Colorado Springs, a place called Lollies. Details on the way, and your chance to get some freebies on us. We'll hook you up next.
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4: All right, so weather, we're going to, well, allegedly cool down here midweek, but they've been kind of saying that. Now, not as drastic as it's supposed to get, but they've been calling for cooler temperatures. We ain't seen it yet. Today, we're going to see right at 80, 82 for Pueblo and about 76 or so for the Springs. Tomorrow, right at 70 for the Springs and about 79 for Pueblo. Then, the real change. We'll see highs only in the low to mid-50s. Right now, calling for that Wednesday, Thursday, Friday, and chance of showers in the mix. Pueblo 60, 61, 59, with chance of showers in the mix starting Wednesday as well. Let us hope that becomes reality. So, yeah, it actually be, it's warmer now than we're supposed to be for our high on Wednesday, at least in the Springs, 56. The current temperature, 58 in Pueblo. It's 60 in Denver.
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0: 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And C, you can't be too excited about it. And that's probably pretty easy since it's Monday and everything. 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All right. I'm going to find our ice cream recipient. And as I do that, John Michaels on deck for the first time here today. Good morning, man.
1: Good morning, Ross, and good morning, my friends. I hope you had a great weekend. We're back to it now. Let's see what's going on. We have a road closure. Heads up this early morning. Mark Dabbling is closed between Garden of the Gods and Rockrimmon after a vehicle struck a pillar around 3 o'clock this morning. So while the accident investigation continues, Mark Dabbling will remain closed both directions between GOG and Rockrimmon this morning. There are no other accidents to report at this time. Taking a look at Highway 50 in Pueblo, and we're looking really good right now. Now expect some high winds this morning. It's a breezy day. Making your way over to I-25 in the northbound transition. Let's see, with no delays to report past Fountain, we're looking pretty good. Enjoy the easy drive right now, and this report is sponsored by Macy's. 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And that's traffic on the Rock Station, 94.3 Kilo.
0: All right, our guy Bob wins the goods. I don't know if you're driving or flying a jet, Bob. It sounds very loud.
2: I'm driving.
0: Driving? What are you driving?
2: I'm driving a pickup from work.
0: It's loud. I can barely hear you, Bob. All right. You got it, though, man. I got some sweets with your name on it from Lolly's downtown. And we'll do more of that here tomorrow, all this week, highlighting some great downtown businesses here on the Kilo Morning Show.
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94.3 Keto Rock and Bush. They're celebrating, what, the anniversary of Razor Blade Suitcase. Seems like that's a common theme, celebrating anniversary of some amazing albums. All right, let's see here. What are we doing? Get ready. We'll get you qualified a little bit later on. A couple chances looming in the future here today for your chance. Join us for Trick or Treat. The last week of Rocktober, some amazing stuff up for grabs. Guaranteed wins, or you can try to push your luck, my friend, and snag one of the big prizes, which includes a drum head autographed by these guys. And it's a beautiful thing. So get ready to play. You got to qualify first. So pay attention. Your first chance a little after 7 o'clock, so about a half hour from now. Give you a chance to jump in and maybe win the Perfect Circle drum head. So good luck. 94.3 Kilo.

0: 94.3 Kino rocks, and that's one of the bands on the list now for 2027. We kind of heard it was coming with a full album soon from Perfect Circle to support that their tour. And just like everything else, those tickets are already on sale, despite the show not being until May, which is a long time. What do we got? Let's even skip through Rocktober. So November, December, January, February, March. So that's 7 months still. That is crazy. And that's not the furthest one out. Right now, Slipknot is the last on the list, August of next year. That's several more months. So keep it locked. We already blew out the first round of tickets before they go on sale. And then we'll be stockpiling tickets and blow out some more when we get closer to those shows. APC, though, Red Rocks, so that's always a special one. They actually have a DVD from the last time they performed there, and it is spectacular. So that's that. We got these Gwar tickets we'll get to a little bit later on. And then coming up, your chance to win that Perfect Circle drum head. We'll get you qualified for Kilo's Trick or Treat in about a little over 20 minutes, right after 7 o'clock this morning. All right, right now, let's jump back outside. Traffic time. So we had an incident in the early morning hours, about 3 o'clock in the morning, where someone hit a pylon. The cops showed up, and the car's in flames, so that's going to impact traffic for a while. John, you were saying probably through most of the morning, huh? What was that, 3 o'clock this morning, I think it happened?
1: Yeah, a couple hours ago, and that's going to stay with us probably through, I wouldn't be surprised if it stays with us through the rush hour this morning. Mark Dabbling is the road that is affected. It is closed north and southbound, my friends, between Garden of the Gods and Rock Rimmon. Just like Ross said, a vehicle struck a pillar near the freeway this morning a couple of hours ago. The cleanup and also the investigation continues. This is going to be a while. I would not anticipate an early reopening of Mark Dabbling this morning. So plan your commute accordingly. There are no other incidents to report at this time. Let me take a gander of conditions on Highway 115 coming up on Turkey Canyon Ranch Road, past Rock Creek into Fort Carson Jail Ranch Heights at the light. Looking very good, very user-friendly. Only a couple of vehicles there. And then into, let's see if you're approaching via South Academy. It's all good this morning. And this one is brought to you by Macy's. And Macy's Star Deals Week is the perfect way to start getting ready for the holidays. 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
0: All right, thank you, sir. We got the headline. Summer will recap that accident from, again, about 3 o'clock this morning is when that was first reported. So we'll get to that here in just a few minutes. Let's see, other points of business. Master of the Gridiron, we're into week 5, and Broncos, well, get unscathed outside of L.A., and the Chargers remain one of the teams without a win. There's only a handful left now. Who do we got here? Chargers, Tennessee, and Miami. So it's all AFC teams still winless, and 3 still unbeaten. Chiefs, because they didn't play. 49ers get a big game on the road. I didn't see that one coming. As a matter of fact, I need to check my Master of the Gridiron picks. I'm pretty sure I was terrible. And some of these games were going my way until the end. Like last night, if you missed it, Baltimore forces overtime to steal the win in OT. There was a nightmare in Washington against the Giants where clock management was not a priority and it should have been. The Washington Commanders let the time run out and ended a 27-27 tie. They had a chance to kick for the win. They couldn't do it. So one more to go tonight should be a good one, too, with Buffalo and the Rams squaring off there from Los Angeles. So, man, that's a busy crew at the stadium. Got to clean up after the Broncos, Chargers, and get ready for tonight's game. So tomorrow we'll crown Week 5 champion. We'll see how they do. And I invite you to jump on board, even if you're just now starting to play. You can still win the cash money and the Benny Bucks. That's our weekly prize. And then, of course, those who have been playing since Week 1 are fighting out for $500 cash, a new pellet grill. And, of course, bragging rights. That's the biggest thing, right? It's pride. So you're not too late to sign up. Thanks to Scales and Tails. Thanks to our friends there at Benny's. And to find out more online, you can get Master of the Gridiron details and sign up to play. It's easy, by the way. And it's always there. It's Kilo 9.
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94.3 Kilo Guilty, all the same as Lincoln Park. And I'm looking at, you know, anytime you search to try to find out where something's streaming, you get like 18 different answers because it bounces around. But I got one story saying it's not streaming yet. I got another one saying that you can stream it on Prime Video. I'm sure that's a pay-per-view. I looked for new stuff this weekend. I didn't see it on there. But I got a few check-ins from the tickets we gave away a few weeks ago. It was in the theaters at the end of September. And it said it was great. So it's like a documentary and then also a performance piece from those guys. How they got things back into gear after years of absence and, of course, the death of Chester. So should be pretty good, especially if you're a fan. If you're a super fan, you probably saw it. So I'll figure out where the hell that's going to populate. In the meantime, stick around. We got headlines to discuss. We'll hit you hard with news and sports and weather and traffic coming your way next. Right now, another band on the list for this month of concerts. In this moment, details, go to Kilo943.com and hit our concert page.

0: 94.3 Kilo in this moment, a week from tonight. They are on the stage along with Hollywood Undead.
1: That was a Taste of Chaos, I think.
0: Yes, Taste of Chaos indeed. So, those details and link up for tickets. Kilo943.com. Oh, yeah. An easy visit there. All right, then. And keep it locked. We'll do a ticket winner here at the end of the week for those tickets. If you're strapped for some cash, we got you. And you need the headlines. We got you as well. It's 6:53. Go time for everything you need. News and sports on our Fox 21 forecast in a moment. Traffic though first. And since we spoke last, Citizen Joey checked in. Southbound I-25, Motor City. Apparently an accident there, John. I don't know if you're seeing that or what. But thanks to Joey for checking in a few minutes ago.
2: Joey's a man, and thanks for the help. He's absolutely right. I-25 southbound, we have a right lane closure on 25 south near Nevada Avenue because of this crash. The right lane blocked. Slower speeds are advised. You'll see the brake lights right now. Again, this is 25 on the southbound side. And then we also woke up to the closure of Mark Dabbling this morning. That's going to be with us for a while. Mark Dabbling remains closed north and southbound between Garden of the Gods and Rock Rimmon for an ongoing accident investigation there as well. Taking a look at Highway 115 to Fort Carson, we're in good shape. I don't see any delays right now. Currently, let's say on the east side, Highway 24 Falcon at Woodman Road, east and westbound. And this one is brought to you by Macy's. 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That's traffic on the Rock Station. 94.3 Kilo.
0: All right, thanks, sir. Rest of goods. Let's do it.
3: Now, it's a Kilo reality check.
0: And round two, we jump to you. Summer, what's going on?
4: Yeah, more details about that crash. This morning, just before 3 a.m., CSPD responded to the report of that single vehicle crash just at Mark Dabbling Boulevard and the I-25 overpass. Officers located a sedan fully engulfed in flames that had collided with a bridge support pillar. Personnel from CSFD arrived quickly and extinguished that fire. Once the vehicle was made safe, it was determined that a single deceased person was inside. There was not any structural damage to the bridge, and like they said, it's going to be closed in that area for quite some time this morning as they investigate. A man is dead and two Pueblo police officers were injured Saturday night during an exchange of gunfire at an apartment complex following a reported home invasion. One of the officers was taken to a hospital with non-life-threatening injuries. The home invasion was reported at about 11 p.m. at a residence on Gaylord Avenue. Officers said that they were advised that the suspect fled the area in a Dodge Ram. They spotted that vehicle near Jones Avenue and Broomer Avenue and initiated a pursuit, but that driver abandoned the truck on Regency Boulevard and ran into an apartment complex. Officers tracked him to an apartment and made themselves known. When that suspect opened the door, gunfire broke out between that suspect and the officers. The 36-year-old suspect died on scene. Starting today, traffic on South 8th Street between Lower Gold Camp Road and Castilla Street will shift to the east side of the roadway as crews continue water main and road work. One lane will be open in each direction, and this traffic pattern is expected to last about 4 weeks. Crews will also work on Saturdays. Drivers should plan for extra travel time, slow down, and follow those posted signs. And then they said farther south, newly paved lanes on South 8th Street between Motor City Drive and Abbott Lane are scheduled to reopen today. And Krista Pike, who survived Tennessee's attempt to execute her by lethal injection, has been moved back to prison. Her attorneys say she's back at the women's prison where she was housed for 30 years. Pike survived two doses of pentobarbital as the state attempted to execute her by lethal injection on September 30th for the 1995 beating and stabbing death of classmate Colleen Slemmer. Pike had been in a hospital since the failed execution. The Tennessee Department of Correction had not said what went wrong.
0: Well, I know what went wrong. They didn't kill her. That went wrong. He's like, you call that pentol off the thingin', bitch?
4: Wow.
0: Whatever that's called.
4: It's crazy.
0: All right, sports, let's get to that. Equally crazy, the Broncos. A little bit struggling early with the Chargers despite the very first drive doing exactly what they needed. It was like five plays, touchdown, 7-0 start. But then it got real. They were basically down by a touchdown at the end of three with the Chargers having an excellent third, pretty much owning the clock all but 4 minutes, I think, and two touchdowns in that third to scare Bronco fans. But then Broncos got their stuff in gear, a touchdown to tie it, and two field goals to get the official win, and now sit 3-2, tied with the Raiders, who fall in dramatic fashion to the Patriots. It was 45-17. thrashing of the Patriots over the Raiders. Chiefs with the bye, still unbeaten atop the AFC West. And, yeah, the Chargers still looking for that first win, 0-5, surprisingly. Matter of fact, three now remain with zero wins. Miami, which is not a surprise. Tennessee, not a surprise. But the Chargers, again, I don't think anyone saw that one coming. As far as the teams without losses, mentioned the Chiefs with the bye, but San Francisco earns their fifth win with a big win on the road in Seattle. And then Minnesota looked pretty good and get a win as well. So those are the three unbeatens. So what else highlight from the weekend? Jacksonville rallies with dramatic fashion to kick a field goal to win it in London in that early game. If you missed the Washington and Giants debacle, Washington with a chance to kick a field goal in overtime to win it, but they accidentally let the clock run out.
4: Oh, no.
0: So it ends a tie 27-27. Winners tomorrow for Master of the Gridiron. A big one to go tonight. Buffalo in L.A. versus the Rams. Baseball, we got the NLCS. Game one's done. Milwaukee beats the Dodgers 2-1 to grab the first game. And that one they'll play again here today at 3. The ALCS gets their first game of that series. It's the best of seven. Cleveland, Tampa. That one also today for game one at 6 o'clock. Avalanche, they lose over the weekend to Toronto, and they travel to Dallas here tomorrow night. And the Nuggets get a win over the Bulls last night in preseason. Oops, I mean, we're almost there. We'll have everything, baseball, hockey, hoops, football. It's the perfect time of the year almost. So, there you go. Out of the way, let's conquer the forecast here. Our friends are at Fox 21.
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5: Hey there, Fox 21 Storm Team meteorologist Nick Temple here, and happy Monday. Starting the week off on a little bit of a breezy note, seeing the wind gusts of up to 20 to even 30 miles an hour through the mid-morning hours, and then eventually starting to taper off just a wee bit as we go into the afternoon. But those winds will be coming in from the south and west, and that'll give us a little bit of some downsloping winds, which means we'll warm up here east of the mountain. So upper 70s for high temperatures in the Pikes Peak region, and low 80s as you travel south towards Pueblo. Sky conditions should remain relatively sunny throughout the daytime today. There could be a couple clouds, but in terms of any activity coming out of those clouds, going to be a quiet day here across southern Colorado to start the week. Overnight temperatures tonight will fall into the 40s and 50s.
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0: 94.3 Kilo Rock and Godsmack, hot off the heels of their Friday Night Live performance. It was awesome. And before that, your chance to jump in for the Trick or Treat Club. Nice job to Jerry. Nice job, Yair. You're in, buddy. So we start that back. I can't believe it's 2 weeks from today. We'll start play for Trick or Treat every single day. Different trick prizes, different treat prizes. And if you're in, you have a chance to win them all. So there you go. Jerry, good job. Kick back, relax, and hopefully I'll give you a call in a couple weeks. Another chance a little bit later. Matter of fact, a little after 9, so about 2 hours away. Also, we got Guar tickets all this week. We'll be giving those out about right around 8:30. We're going to play Guar Unmurdered. I'm going to give you three examples of various categories. Historical figures, perverts, dorks, chicks, felons. And you got to tell me which of the three Guar has not killed on stage. Because if you don't know, that's their thing. They've decapitated. I saw the list of pretty much every president going back to Reagan. And then like most recently, they did that to a Trump figure. And people lost it. Like, what do they do? They do it to everything. And there hasn't been really any religious figures that haven't been brutalized on stage at a Guar show. So it's going to be fun. So you might want to bone up on those people that Guar have murdered on stage. Today we're going to do the historical figures since it's Columbus Day or Indigenous People Day, whichever one you want to call it. So our three figures include Columbus, Pope John Paul, and Jesus. Those are our historical figures today. Which one has not been murdered by Guar? We'll look for the right answer coming up right around 8:30.
1: Yeah.
0: The felon one's fun. Tyson, Tim Allen, and O.J. Simpson are our three felons. A lot of people forget that Tim Allen spent a few years in jail for cocaine distribution.
2: Yes.
0: Yeah, right? So that and the dorks category as well. Elon Musk, Jeff Bezos, Dr. Fauci. So you do your research, and then we'll give you a chance every day this week. At 8:30. Oh, you gotta love Guar, huh, Johnny?
2: Yeah, I think so.
0: They decapitate the best. They're the best decapitation band out there for sure. Bar none. So all this week you'll have to hook up there. Yeah. All right. You've been busy. It's only 7:12. You've only been doing this, not even a full hour, and you've already been well versed in traffic accidents today, huh, Johnny?
2: Yeah, with the accident, the latest one on I-25 southbound between Cimarron and Tejon, the right lane remains blocked on 25 south. And this is the one that we woke up to that started at all the closure of Mark Dabbling. The closure would likely stay with us all morning long, so plan your commute accordingly. Taking a look at the west side, Highway 24, east of Woodland Park, we're looking pretty good. Let's see, I don't see any issues here. Let me see, where are we at? Manitou looks good past the Cascade area and into town. 21st Street's going to be a single cycle lighten. 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
0: So they continue to hold the cooler temperatures in front of us. Maybe it'll happen though. Wednesday, it looks like we could have highs even cooler than our current temperatures, 55, high of 53 on both Wednesday, Thursday, maybe 56-degree Friday. I hope it's true. They've been promising us cool temperatures for a full week now, and they just haven't shown up. Pueblo, you will see 60 for Wednesday and 58, 59 for Thursday, Friday, it looks like. Chance of showers in the mix. So, again, we hope that's true. We got a couple more days of the 70s and 80s. Today, 75 for the Springs. Tomorrow, 71. Today, about 82 for Pueblo. 79 tomorrow. And that's your future. And, yeah, nice and cool. 55 in the Springs. Uh-oh, 55 in Pueblo. Denver blew it again. 60 in Denver this morning. And now, four shows under their belt. And, what, 20 more to go for Metallica at the Sphere. It looks pretty spectacular as expected. So close your eyes unless you're driving and pretend you're there. Metallica rocks the Kilo Morning Show.

94.3 Kilo Sphere Rock for you right there from Metallica. We got the traffic a couple minutes away from that. Freak News, we're about 15 minutes away from that as well. So we got you, man, ripping through a Monday. And we got some issues on the roads, so John updates you there with that in a minute. 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

0: 94.3 Keto. It's Death Punch from their latest. And let's see. We have freak news again. Dead ahead. Actually, T-minus 10 minutes from now. We'll dig into the Monday edition. It is 7:25. It is Monday. You got state stuff shut down here today. Banks also with the Columbus Day / Indigenous People Day. I didn't realize there were, what is this, 20 states. Actually, this is a paid holiday. It does not include Colorado, of course. Alabama, Arizona, Connecticut, Georgia, Idaho, Illinois, Indiana, Maryland, Massachusetts, Missouri, Montana, Nebraska, New Jersey, New York, Ohio, Pennsylvania, Rhode Island, Utah, and Virginia. Oh, and then West Virginia as well. Both the Virginias are in for the holiday. So, keep that in mind. If your travels take you out today, some businesses will be affected. All right, let's see here. Let's do this. Traffic affected by a couple things already here this morning. John Michaels with the latest here on the Monday Commute. What do you got there, buddy?
1: Yes, sir. With the accident on I-25 southbound, a real issue this morning between Cimarron and Tejon. The right lane remains blocked. Approach with caution. Expect a bit of a backup and merge left to get around. Also, Mark Dabbling remains closed this morning, northbound and southbound between Garden of the Gods and Rock Rimmon. This is for an ongoing accident investigation, likely to stay with us through much of the rush hour. No other accidents to report right now. Didn't see any delays currently. Where are we at? Here, enjoy an easy drive on Highway 115 up from Penrose with no slowing up to Fort Carson. 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Staples Easy Deal Days are here, but not for long. 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It all ends October 17th. Staples, that was easy. And that's traffic on the Rock Station 94.3.
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94.3 Kilo Rocks Zombie Style, and we got tickets this week for, I guess, similar artists. The band Guar is on board. We got tickets all this week, about 8:30. We'll do the Undead Guar. We'll give you a list of individuals. You tell me which person they haven't killed on stage yet for the win. So we'll take care of that a little bit later on. Up next, we've got the freak news to discuss. Bounce house fraud. It could be like the lamest crime we've ever reported in the freak news today. And then the trouble with Flock, just because you hate it so much. You're ruining people's lives with your hatred of Flock cams. So, yeah, we got enough to cover here next. And get ready. We'll have tickets for the upcoming Slipknot Bring Me the Horizon show. Not for a while, though. The show not till August. We'll have some in the mix, though, for our trick-or-treat. Say that much. So hang on the wind. It's 94.3 Kilo.

0: 94.3 Keto, top 10 statues that cried blood. It's Bring Me the Horizon again, touring with Slipknot on that big stadium tour. Now, let's dig into it. Following strange, following true. Following is the Kilo Freak News. And again this week from our friends there on the west side, Mother Muffs, with breakfast all day till midnight. And vice versa. Burgers, delicious sandwiches for breakfast. Why the hell not? It's Mother Muffs. Online, mothermuffs.com, 2432 West Colorado. And something cool every single night of the week. And let's begin today's edition, the Monday edition of the Freak News. I don't even know where to start today. I guess let's do the national thing. I had to figure out what this one was all about because it go a few different ways. Today is National Kick Butt Day. It's like, wow, they're encouraging people to go out and cause violence upon other humans. No, that is not correct.
1: I am so sorry. That is not correct.
0: It's meant to challenge you to conquer procrastination and seize your goals. That kind of kick butt day. Not literal kick butt day. All right, let's go to our latest data breach. It's a thing. This one's pretty funny, though. We go to Denmark, a massive data breach. And not hard for hackers to get into these accounts. Because the hacked company had multiple accounts with the password 123456. Which is problematic. Especially if one of those accounts was the administrator account. So once you unlock that, you got basically full gonzo nuts. So I guess if you're a would-be hacker, I guess start there, right? 123456. We get this every once a year. It's National Change Your Password Day or something like that. And they're still, the numbers are massive when it comes to, you know, 11111. 123456789. Well, that's great. Good luck, Denmark. Good luck. At least it's not us, right? At least it's not us. So you probably saw the video over the weekend of a guy, for whatever reason, deciding it was a good idea to jump into a tiger enclosure at a zoo in England. There were reports that beforehand he was rocking ear pods and dancing all goofy. I have a feeling he was on something, probably ecstasy. And he saw the tiger and he's like, that's like, that tiger looks soft. Nice tiger. So guy crawled in there and was mauled by the cat. The cat will not be euthanized, despite the guy dying, because he's just doing exactly what a Bengal tiger would do. So again, unclear, and we probably won't know exactly why he thought it was a good idea to get in there. So again, not Alti's fault, or Altai's fault. The tiger's going to be just fine. We see this way too much here. It's pay more money, get better people. Usually it's in regards to teachers or police. This is a police officer. Officer of Virginia. I was just pulling up more on the guy. 23-year veteran of the Fairfax County Police Department has been arrested and accused of stealing items from two different Target stores without paying for them. 23 years he's been a police officer. And one of the places he scanned another barcode that was cheaper and then took two items and did the same thing in another Target. He wasn't in his uniform at the time, but they had him on camera. And, you know, obviously once they figure out who he was, they figure out what he did. So again, spend more money, get better people. Come on, man. Come on. So let's see here. Major layoffs at Flock. Now everyone hates Flock cams. And they're destroying them and being removed from a lot of cities. The company has laid off 18% of its workforce. Even some of its own employees have been uncomfortable with mounting opposition to the Flock cam, which, you know, in the guise of safety, they're cool. But then we go to the folks that run the thing, people who are bad people and are happen to be cops, just like our Target shoplifter. It's like, it'd be perfect if it wasn't for the humans, which unfortunately AI is going to realize too. That's my biggest fear. So good luck finding your new jobs. This isn't real. Story reads, frosted tips are back big time. No, they're not. Lies, right there. Oh. Let's see here. What else are we missing here today? Let's get to the horror story involving a woman in Arizona and a fire pit. It made me think, it's like, man, maybe it's good we have fire pit bans here pretty much regularly now. When was the last time you blazed up your fire pit? Unfortunate death in Prescott Valley, Arizona. A woman dying after being burned in a fire pit explosion at her home. And it happened the day before her 59th birthday as well. So apparently they were sitting around a fire pit in a backyard there in Prescott Valley when some dude at the party grabbed the gas can and decided to be cool to pour gas on the fire to try to light it up a little bit. Get this. The explosion was so massive it shot the gas can onto a neighbor's roof and started a fire there. The poor almost 59-year-old woman was also engulfed in flames upon that explosion. Well, fire safety. Don't dump gas on your fire pit. Little life lesson from the Freak News today. And finally, it could be one of the lamest crimes ever. And we've had a bunch of bad ones here in the Freak News. Bounce house fraud. Shows you how there's nothing innocent anymore, right? Even bounce houses are sucked into the fray. It's a 30-year-old woman from Iowa and has been arrested after she charged around $1,350 on stolen credit cards to rent bounce houses. Police say she ordered bouncy houses for Father's Day and the 4th of July for parties that involve children at a park. For at least one of the parties, the inflatable was described as a castle suite. But she was using multiple stolen credit card numbers to run these things. At first, she denied. But the company have records that link her email and her phone number to the orders. Eep! So unclear where she got the credit card numbers. She may have bought or obtained them online on the dark web. I don't even know how to get on the dark web. But if you could get on the dark web and steal credit card numbers, would you use it to steal bounce houses? I don't know. She is currently out on a $6,000 bond. But if she is convicted in prison, that's not the toughest one to call, right? What are you here for? Bounce house fraud. What? What? All right. Is that it then? We're going to wrap it up for the Monday. Strange. True. Kilos.
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0: 94.3 Keto. Oh, the interweb. It's full of fun, including someone who turned that one into David Lee Roth calling bingo. And it's just a cartoon of David Lee Roth.
1: B4.
0: Hilarious, internet. Hilarious. Stick around. We've got headlines to discuss. We'll hit you hard with the reality check. The third check in the morning. Come join next right here at Keto.

0: 94.3 Keto rocks with the Offspring. And now we rock those headlines. Ooh, we got you, man. So we'll feed your brain all the info. We got GWAR tickets next hour to give to you, so hang out for that. And we start the info rolling or not rolling. That is a question. John Michaels with the traffic. Hello, sir.
1: Yes, sir. Rolling a little easier now with that accident on I-25 southbound between Cimarron and Tejon. It was blocking the right lane. It looks like that right lane is now reopened. So this accident is in the clearing stage. I can't say that it's already cleared. It may be moved over to the right shoulder, but the through lanes look like they're all good right now. Still a closure. Mark Dabbling, still closed. Northbound and southbound between Garden of the Gods and Rock Rimmon for an ongoing accident investigation. Traffic is moving nicely if you're rolling out of town and up the hill toward Monument with no delays to report up to County Line. And this report, sponsored by Dan Kaplis Law, a serious firm for serious cases. Dan Kaplis, John Kellner, and the trial team have won a record-setting $65 million jury verdict in a truck crash where a young mother was killed. The verdict is already making Colorado roads safer. Learn more at DanKaplisLaw.com. That's traffic on the Rock Station 94.3 Kilo.
0: Thank you, sir. Let's do the rest of the goods now.
2: Now. It's a Kilo reality check.
0: And let's see here. Round three of the real coming to you from local rockers, A Second to Breathe, and their brand new single, Forever an Angel. You can get ears on this for the first time with the single release party that's happening this Friday from 6 to 9. Live performance starts at 7 o'clock, and it all goes down in Pueblo there at Walter's Brewery. Great beer and some great music from A Second to Breathe. And we now turn to you, Summer, with the headlines.
3: Yeah, the Colorado State Patrol is seeking witnesses in an incident they responded to on Friday night at about 8:30 p.m. on westbound Highway 94 between milepost 8 and 9, just north of Schriever Space Force Base. CSP said that a trooper patrolling that area noticed an adult male walking in the roadway with obvious serious bodily injuries. The trooper observed no vehicle or mode of transportation in the area of the pedestrian. The trooper stopped and made contact with that person, and the injured man was transported to a hospital for serious bodily injuries. CSP is asking the public who may have been traveling in the area between the time of 8 p.m. and 8:30 p.m. who may have witnessed the pedestrian walking or any incident involving him to contact Colorado State Dispatch at 719-544-2424. Federal agents have searched Democratic U.S. Representative Ilhan Omar's home as part of a criminal investigation. That's according to people familiar with the matter who spoke anonymously. Details about the investigation are unclear. The Justice Department said in a statement that HSI agents executed a judicially authorized search warrant secured by the Department of in the Washington, D.C. area, but didn't provide further details there. And an Anthropic artificial intelligence model submitted a false tip to Philadelphia police about an unsolved homicide case. According to authorities and Anthropic, it's the latest example of AI models acting on their own and manipulating government and other websites. Philadelphia police said in a statement they were unaware of the incident until Anthropic notified them. Then they found the submission in the website's tip records and confirmed it was marked spam and never forwarded to police. In a statement, Philadelphia police said that technology companies must take all appropriate steps necessary to prevent their systems from submitting false information to law enforcement.
0: Yeah, they had this agent, its task was to interact with other websites. And so just grab that website. What do you do? Oh, really? Here's a tip then.
3: Wow.
0: I know.
3: Scary.
0: Sports, let's get into that. We got lots to cover here. Pretty much every sport is underway right now. At least almost hoops is still in the preseason. We start, though, with the NFL and the Broncos back and back with the Chargers yesterday, scaring Bronco fans just a little bit. Start off well, scoring the lone touchdown in the first, and it was a quick drive, too. Five plays, just a couple minutes, and it looked like the Broncos would cruise. But not so fast. The Chargers get back into it, owning the third with two touchdowns there to take the lead. As a matter of fact, to start the fourth, it was 17-10 Chargers. But then the Broncos got it done. A touchdown to tie things, and then two field goals to wrap it up, 23-17. And now 3-2 on the season. Raiders fall, so the Broncos and the Raiders are sitting second in the AFC West. Chiefs with a bye are still top, and the Chargers still looking for their first win. One of three teams. It's all AFC teams left in the winless column. Miami, Tennessee, and the Chargers. Most knew Miami wouldn't be good. A lot of people figured Tennessee would not be good. I don't think anyone saw this Charger thing coming. So up next for the Broncos, it's a quick turnaround. Thursday night football. They will entertain the Seahawks, who had a tough loss over the weekend to San Francisco. San Francisco remains one of the three unbeaten. Them, Minnesota, who holds on for a win over New Orleans, and then the Chiefs, who sat idle this week All with zero losses. The Wild ones this weekend, Jacksonville. Looks like they had lost it to Philadelphia, but an amazing kickoff return gets him close enough to kick a field goal as time expired there in London. Washington goes to a tie versus the Giants despite being in field goal range, but clock management, they let the clock run out before they kicked the field goal to win things. It was pretty ridiculous. So that's the Wild stuff from another week, and it was a tough one, too. I'm looking at our numbers. I got 7 of 13, right? You got 8.
3: Ooh.
0: I know, but there was a lot of these games, too. They were so close. Like, yeah. I almost got it. If you missed the one last night, Baltimore rallies to get an overtime win, which I didn't see coming with a backup quarterback there. All right, and then what else here? Baseball. The NLCS is underway. Milwaukee gets game 1, 2-1 over the Dodgers. They'll have their game 2 later on today, 3 o'clock our time. And the American League Championship Series starts today as well. Cleveland played their way in, and they'll tangle with Tampa. Their first game is tonight at 6. Avalanche lose to Toronto over the weekend. They'll skate in Dallas tomorrow. And as mentioned, preseason underway for the Nuggets. Win over Chicago. A couple more to go. Next Thursday, the Nuggets will officially start play. Believe that or not, huh?
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4: Hey there, Fox 21 Storm Team. Meteorologist Nick Temple here, and happy Monday. Starting the week off on a little bit of a breezy note, seeing the wind gusts of up to 20 to even 30 miles an hour through the mid-morning hours, and then eventually starting to taper off just a wee bit as we go into the afternoon. But those winds will be coming in from the south and west, and that'll give us a little bit of some downsloping winds, which means we'll warm up here east of the mountain. So upper 70s for high temperatures in the Pikes Peak region, and low 80s as you travel south towards Pueblo. Sky conditions should remain relatively sunny throughout the daytime today. There could be a couple clouds, but in terms of any activity coming out of those clouds, going to be a quiet day here across southern Colorado to start the week. Overnight temperatures tonight will fall into the 40s and 50s.
3: 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It's currently 58 in Colorado Springs, 57 in Pueblo, 60 in Denver, and it's 802 on the Rock Station, 94.3 Kilo.
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0: 94.3 Kino, hot off their heels of the Ball Arena performance. It's Starset, and they got new stuff on the air. We got that just before that show a few weeks back. All right, then, let's see here. Speaking of shows, every day this week, right around 8:30, give you a chance to win tickets to go see GWAR if you haven't consumed them. I haven't seen them for a while. Twice, though, early on, and it's wild. I made the mistake of wearing good clothes to the first time I went. If you go see GWAR, make sure you bring some clothes you don't mind getting a little bit soiled. Because that's putting it lightly. That's mildly. Blood and other various fake fluids fly often from that stage. So we're going to be giving you a chance to win later. Basically, we're running down individuals. You got to tell me who has not been killed on stage at a GWAR show. And it's actually pretty difficult. I'll go through some of the stuff.
1: Oh, yeah.
0: Today we're doing historical figures for the first one, but we got a lineup for the entire week. So that's the score, about 20 minutes away from you snagging tickets to GWAR. And then what else we got? Next hour, about an hour from now, your chance to qualify for the trick-or-treat giveaway here at the end of the month, and also freebies from Mother Muffs next hour as well. So, hang, I know someone already has an insurance company, but you're in good hands with the Kilo Morning Show. Huh? Probably gonna get sued because I use that, but that's all right.
2: Oh.
0: Let's see here. Someone just popped her head in the studio, said that everything is a go again there at Garden of the Gods after a horrible accident about 3 o'clock this morning. Car versus one of those pillars there. So is that the case, though? It's back open?
3: Yes, sir. That is affirmative. Mark Dabbling is reopened both directions between Garden of the Gods and Rock Rim. So I guess they were ready to wrap up that accident investigation early, which is really good news. Kind of surprised that it was this early. So, yeah, Mark Dabbling is usable once again. We're going to replace that, though, with a crash that just occurred on Montebello between Union and Flint Ridge. That's going to be just east of Union at Del Paz. So watch for some slowing there. Looks like emergency crews are on the scene. Taking a look at conditions into Fort Carson. Let's see, rolling past Roca Roja Circle, Rock Creek Park, and all the way up to Pine Oaks. Cams looks pretty good. At the light at Jail Ranch Heights, no slowing to report there if you're approaching from the north from South Academy. That's all good to go as well, so enjoy the drive. 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
0: So cooler temperatures are on the way, allegedly. I know they've been saying that for a while, but I don't think they can say it's going to be 53 degrees for our high on Wednesday and not be at least somewhat close to that. So today, tomorrow, once again, the 70s, about 75 today, 71 tomorrow. Pueblo, you're about 82 today and right at 80 tomorrow. But then Wednesday, Thursday, Friday, definitely cooling down right at 60 for Pueblo and those mid to low 50s. For the spring's chance of showers in the mix, too. We'll see. Still not to 60 in the Springs, 59 right now. Pueblo also stalled out, 58. Denver's at 61.
8: The Riffmasters. Ninety-four-three Hilo.

0: murdered and unlock some tickets for their upcoming show at the Ogden. All right, then. Let's do this once again. The guy's been busy. Mondays, feast and famine, I guess. Last week was super smooth. Today, not so much.
1: Right.
0: Or at least early on, it wasn't. I don't know what it's looking like now. Johnny, what do you see there, buddy?
2: Yes, sir. Well, one more crash for us. This is going to be on Montebello Drive between Union Boulevard and Flint Ridge. That's going to be just east of Union at Del Paz. Watch for slowing in the area. No other accidents are reported at this time. Traffic conditions are generally elsewhere good. See no slowing on Mainline I-25 on the interstate rolling into town from the north. It's a bit busier between North Academy and Garden of the Gods, but I don't see a slowing pattern, not yet anyway. And rolling into Fort Carson, let's see, coming up from, where are we at? Penrose looks just fine past Turkey Canyon Ranch. Very good road conditions. Good dry roads, no slowing all the way up past Rock Creek and up to Pine Oaks and at the light at Jail Ranch Heights. Very manageable, only a few vehicles at the intersection. And this one is brought to you by the Restore. Restore is now able to accept clothing and shoes. 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Restore. And that's traffic on the Rock Station 94.3 Kilo.
0: All right. Excellent. Thank you, sir. And get ready. First round of these score tickets next. Here.
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94.3 Kilo Rocks and Proof. For the Concert Connection, we had Guar tickets all this week here on the morning show. We're doing Guar Unmurdered. And it was more of a difficult task than I had imagined. I was like, I'll find people who weren't killed by Guar on stage. And that was a task in itself, to find five people who have been unmurdered. Especially who are relevant. So it's the first chance. We're doing historical figures today. I'm going to give you three historical figures. You tell me which one has not been murdered on stage by Guar, at least yet. And it's crazy how well documented the Guar murdered are. There's like a whole song they wrote about it in 2012, I think it was. It kind of runs down everyone that they whacked on stage. Oh, man. If you want to play, let's do it. Open up that ticket window for business. And we'll do this all this week right around this time. So historical figures today, perverts tomorrow, dorks Wednesday, chicks Thursday, and felons on Friday. So rock lines open. We will start with caller number 9. We'll give you the first crack at it. If they fail, we'll just open the phones. And the first correct answer, it's 2 tickets for the upcoming show. All right. Rock lines open at 719-633-KILO or toll free 800-727-KILO. And caller 9 plays Guar's Unmurdered for the first time this week. Good luck from the Concert Connection. We're 94.3 KILO.

0: 94.3 Kilo's Something Wicked. This is new stuff from Breaking Benjamin. And we're there all this week at this time. We're playing Gwar Unmurdered. You tell me who has not been killed on stage at a Gwar show. Like I said, that was difficult to find five individuals who were at least relevant to not get the cut. Usually they lop the heads off if you haven't seen it. Gwar show, and then blood sprays all over the crowd. Oh, it's wildly fun. So let's get to it. Monday is historical figures. We have Citizen Melissa taking the first crack at it here today, headed to work. How's your weekend, Melissa? Anything cool? You do anything cool?
1: No, just I clean house.
0: Clean house, laid low. She did not get arrested. That's a good weekend. All right. So, Melissa, we're doing historical figures today. One of these historical figures have not been murdered on stage at a Gwar show. Who is it? Is it the Pope? Is it Columbus? Or is it Jesus? The Pope.
1: Jesus.
0: The Pope, Columbus, or Jesus? One of those have not been murdered. You're saying you don't think they murdered Jesus on stage?
1: Yeah, no, Jesus.
0: All right, final answer?
1: Yep.
0: All right, bring the music down if you could please, sir. Let's go to the board and see what they say. Show me Jesus.
2: I am so sorry.
0: Oh.
2: That is not correct.
0: Oh, Melissa, I'm sorry. Apparently they have killed the Son of God. It wouldn't be gore if they didn't, right? Talk about, like, probably the most offensive murder. So, it's either the Pope or Columbus that have gone unmurdered at a Gwar show. And you want to take a crack at it. Rockline's open, 719-633-KILO, or toll-free 800-727-KILO.
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0: All right, we're back all this week. Right around this time, we're playing Gwar Unmurdered. Tell me who has not been killed at a Gwar show. And you can go see him live. So, Melissa said it was Jesus. That is, of course, incorrect. So, who's next to pick it up here? Steven joins us in Gwar Unmurdered. So, are three historical figures today, one of which remains unmurdered by the band. Pope, Columbus, Jesus. That was the three. So we all know JC's off the list there, Steven. So what are you thinking? Is it the Pope or is it Columbus?
9: I'm fairly sure it's Columbus.
0: Fairly sure, because no one really cares. How many people would recognize Columbus in the first place?
9: Well, and how many times have they murdered the Pope already would be my question, too. Right. I know they've done Jesus, too. So and those are the two obvious ones, I thought.
0: And they've wiped out every single Pope that has been in the Pope chair since.
9: Yeah, I think that would be which individual Pope they haven't killed would be a fun one.
0: So you're saying Columbus. Final answer,
9: yes,
0: Steven.
9: Sir. Yes, sir.
0: Final answer. Show me Columbus. Yeah! That's it. Poor Columbus. If you have to kind of be like, who's the guy in the stupid hat? Who the hell is that supposed to be?
9: Is that the guy from Goat?
0: or the guy from the Quaker Oats box? So, yeah, you did it, buddy. They've murdered Jesus. They've murdered a bunch of popes, but they've never murdered Columbus. For the win, Stephen has done it. Good job, buddy. Two tickets are yours for the upcoming Guar show. Tomorrow, we're doing perverts. Is it Kanye West, Jared from Subway, or Michael Jackson? Think about that one until tomorrow's edition of Guar Unmurdered. All this week here on the Kilo Morning Show. Nice job, Stephen.

94.3 Kilo Rock and Audio Slave. And let's see here. Nice job, Citizen Steven. He saved the day in our Guar Unmurdered contest. We'll do it again tomorrow. One more round of headlines comes your way here next. And then shortly after that, about 20 minutes away, another chance for you to jump in for Kilo's Rocktober Trick or Treat giveaway. So you got that going for you. And then what else? Oh, some great food and drink. Food or drink, or both, I guess, if you'd like. A beer and a burger, anyone? I got you from Mother Muff's next hour as well. So hang out. We got you. Let's see here. What else? Traffic. Been busy today. We'll see where that wraps up or if it wraps up for us here. Next, traffic this hour has been coming to you thanks to our friends at Mountain Metro Transit. When a bus asks to merge, say yes. Mountain Metro Transit reminds you that yielding keeps everyone moving, first of all, but it's also the law. All right? Don't be a jerk. I added that one myself. Don't be a jerk. Let the bus in. And stick around. As promised, headlines one more time next, right here at Kilo.

0: 94.3 Kilo, hell yeah, featuring Chad, of course, from, well, all kinds of fame, but notably Mudvayne and that band, hell yeah. And so he thought it was a good idea to hit the road and just do songs from both those bands. Yeah. And everyone's like, that's awesome, I can't wait to see it. One person that was not excited about it is his voice. Someone says his vocal cords. yeah, he lost his voice, and he's had to cancel a handful of shows so far, but that's a lot of screaming.
1: Man, yeah.
0: A lot of screaming. So we'll see if they get that one back on track. Nothing for us, though, so we're not in harm's way. But a handful of dates have been scrapped. Stupid voice.
1: He's just not a young spring chicken.
0: Yeah, anymore. Right. Well, plus, I mean, like I said, that's a lot of work on the larynx. All right, well, let's get busy. We are there. It's 8:53. It is go time one last time for the headlines. Yeah. Summer's got news. Some sports, actually a lot of sports to discuss. And our weather forecast from our friends at Fox 21 News. Wrap up the commute, though, first. Maybe, I guess. We all clear, John? Or we got some stuff going to carry over?
2: Actually, we're all clear. Good. We're going to wrap this one up very nicely. Yes, yeah, so no new accidents are reported. No old accidents are still active. Where we had the crashes earlier this morning, that really did impede getting around town. But we're looking at a good recovery from the rush hour right now. Taking a look at conditions on the interstate on mainline I-25. Rolling into town currently looks good past North Academy, Garden of the Gods to Fillmore with no slowing. It looks like the major intersections along the Powers Corridor are behaving nicely. No slowing into Fort Carson currently on Highway 115 and out on the east side Highway 24 in the Falcon area. Around Woodman, let me see, inbound from Payton is going to be minimal. Taking a look at traffic east and westbound on Woodman, looks good both directions. Enjoy the easy drive and a nice recovery. 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
0: Thanks, sir.
3: Now, it's a Kilo reality check.
0: And we're there. Last round of the real summer. Take it away.
1: Yeah, this morning, just before 3 a.m., the Colorado Springs Police Department responded to a report of a single vehicle crash on Mark Dabbling Boulevard at the I-25 overpass. Officers there located a sedan fully engulfed in flames that had collided with a bridge support pillar. Personnel from CSFD arrived quickly and extinguished that fire. Once the vehicle was made safe, it was determined a single person inside the vehicle was deceased. There was not any structural damage to the bridge. CSPD had that area closed for quite some time this morning.
0: Yeah.
1: Colorado State Patrol is seeking witnesses in an incident they responded to on Friday night at about 8:30 p.m. on westbound Highway 94 between milepost 8 and 9, just north of Schriever Space Force Base. CSP said a trooper patrolling that area noticed an adult male walking in the roadway with obvious serious bodily injuries. The trooper observed no vehicle or mode of transportation in the area of the pedestrian. The trooper stopped and made contact with that person, and the injured man was transported to a hospital. CSP is asking the public who may have been traveling in that area between the time of 8 p.m. and 8:30 p.m. on Friday, who may have witnessed the pedestrian walking or an incident involving them, to contact Colorado State Patrol Dispatch at 719-544-2424. A former police sergeant was arrested last week on suspicion of stealing more than $43,000 in wages from the small police department where he worked in Lakeside by misreporting the hours he worked on his timesheet. The Lakeside Police Department fired the sergeant back in January after the department completed an internal investigation into employees' timesheets. According to the police chief, the 63-year-old is now facing charges of theft between $20,000 and $100,000, official misconduct, and 51 counts of forgery. Lakeside Police brought the case to Arvada to ensure that the criminal investigation was conducted with transparency and integrity.
0: Oh, man. Again, we say this far too much. Pay cops more money, get better cops.
1: Yeah.
0: We had a cop in the Freak News, 23-year veteran of some police department, arrested for shoplifting at Target.
1: What? Wow.
0: I don't know.
1: Child Protective Services were called on a Colorado Springs dad after his 7-year-old son completed a record-setting Yosemite climb. Joe Evermore and his wife Ann live in Colorado Springs. They're passionate about rock climbing. They did the climb back in May. The entire family tackled Yosemite National Park's El Capitan, which is recognized as the world's largest granite cliff. And 70-year-old Joey Evermore set the record for the youngest person to ever climb it. The moment was something the entire family cherished, but his dad has been surprised by some of the reactions to their story, including some people online reporting him to CPS. Good news is that CPS have decided not to pursue any of the complaints they've received, as they acknowledge that the Evermores are doing all they can to keep their kids safe and prepare them for these climbs.
0: Wow. People, stay in your own lane.
1: Yeah.
0: How dare you? You have no right.
1: It's just wild. Congrats to that family, though.
0: Yeah, cool. Right? I mean, oh, how dare you being a good dad? taking your kids on adventures. I'm going to report you.
1: So you can we could throw your kid in foster care. Like, what? That doesn't make any sense.
4: Wow.
1: Crazy.
0: That's a good snapshot of the world we live in.
1: Yeah.
0: Right? Mind your own business. But then again, you're posting it online. You kind of open yourself up to that.
1: Yeah.
0: Just do something cool and keep it to yourself. How about that? Sports. Let's do that. The Broncos get a win. Chargers still looking for their first, 23-17. Chargers had Bronco fans scared in the third when they really just owned that entire quarter with two touchdowns. And like they held the ball for more than 10 minutes of the 15-minute quarter. But then the Broncos show up in the fourth, down by one touchdown. They tie things up in the fourth, get two field goals in the fourth, and no answered points. So there's how it ends. Broncos 3-2. Raiders 3-2 as well with a 45-17 loss at New England. So tied for second. Chiefs with a bye, so they're still unbeaten. San Fran and Minnesota both earn wins to remain unbeaten as well at 5-0. Jacksonville, the really surprising one. It's so crazy. They had two guys ejected in the first 13 seconds of that game in London. That's got to be a record. I don't think you track that kind of record.
1: Yeah.
0: It's probably not a record the league wants to kind of flex. And then they also had a touchdown callback on the opening kickoff. Jacksonville did. Yet then an amazing return with seconds running off the clock to kick a winning field goal in this last second and dethroned Philly. It was a wild start. And the days got wilder. Washington chokes a chance to win it in overtime. But clock management or mismanagement, they run out the clock before they could get the field goal set up. So 27-27 tie versus the Giants. If you think about that, everyone wins. Everyone got a W on that one for the master of the gridiron. So get ready. Should be a great one tonight. It's Buffalo in L.A. versus the Rams for Monday Night Football to conclude Week 5. What else? Baseball underway. The National League Championship Series started, and Milwaukee snags Game 1, 2-1 over the Dodgers. Game 2 is going to be today at 3. First game of the American League Championship Series, Cleveland and Tampa, is also today, 6 o'clock for that first game. Avalanche lose over the weekend to Toronto, and then they'll go back-to-back versus Dallas at Dallas tomorrow, and then home versus Dallas on Wednesday. And then preseason underway, Nuggets with a win over Chicago last night, and only a couple more to go. They got the first game next Thursday, believe that or not. They'll take it with OKC to start the season next week. And there you go. Busy day in sports and everything else. Stick around. We'll get to that forecast.
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14: Hey there, Fox 21 Storm Team meteorologist Nick Temple here, and happy Monday. Starting the week off on a little bit of a breezy note, seeing the wind gusts of up to 20 to even 30 miles an hour through the mid-morning hours, and then eventually starting to taper off just a wee bit as we go into the afternoon. But those winds will be coming in from the south and west, and that'll give us a little bit of some downsloping winds, which means we'll warm up here east of the mountain. So upper 70s for high temperatures in the Pikes Peak region, and low 80s as you travel south towards Pueblo. Sky conditions should remain relatively sunny throughout the daytime. Today, there could be a couple clouds, but in terms of any activity coming out of those clouds, going to be a quiet day here across southern Colorado to start the week. Overnight temperatures tonight will fall into the 40s and 50s.
1: 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It's currently 64 in both Colorado Springs and Denver. It's 66 in Pueblo, and it's 902, a 94.3 Kilo.
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If you

0: 94.3 Kilo, it's the pumpkins. They are part of Kilo's Rocktober Trick or Treat. Or you? If not, pay attention. You just got Russ. And he says, I do that every time I talk to that guy. It's because I like it. So Russ, almost a cool name. Very close. You're one vowel away. Actually, just a little bit of a squiggly line away. And you're in. So we'll start playing on the 26th. If you don't know how it's going to work, basically, we call you. You can guaranteed grab a prize. And those are like Slipknot tickets and Gwar tickets. We'll have a day featuring tickets to go see Ozzy on the big screen. The redo of that amazing day of rock back to the beginning. Also, what else is in those mix? Some tickets for the Haunted House. Or you can take a chance, take a swing, and maybe win one of the big prizes. They include tickets to go see those guys, Pumpkins. We got the autographed drum head from Perfect Circle, the Tony Iommi poster autographed by that guy. He's fairly famous, you know. And then on stage with 3 Days Grace with a couple tickets to their upcoming show, which is pretty cool. Very Canadian. Get to hang out by a fake fire pit and sit on a log with 3 Days Grace. That's a prize right there. So all those up for grabs starting on the 26th. We'll have a different big prize every day and different treat prizes as well every day, counting down to Halloween, which falls on Saturday this year, which is perfect. And it's also on Time Change Weekend, which is perfect to get an extra hour of Halloween this year. It's all lined up to be just spectacular. So that's it. Done qualifying. Who's in today? Lisa takes over the Rock Lunch today. So after 10 o'clock, she'll have another couple chances for you to join us for the Rocktober Trick or Treat giveaway. So good luck from the Concert Connection.
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3: Forecast-wise, we got 60s across the board now, finally. 65 in the Springs, 68 in Pueblo, 66 in Denver, and we'll just keep on going. About 75 for the Springs today. Pueblo, about 82. Denver, about 80. And then one more similar day tomorrow, just a few degrees cooler. And then tomorrow afternoon, night, into tomorrow, or into Wednesday, rather, changes dramatically. Highs only in the low 50s for the Springs in Denver, and highs in right around 60, upper 50s, 60 degrees for Pueblo. Starting Wednesday for a couple days, it looks like. We'll see, I guess, right? I'll believe it when I say it. All I know for sure is it's 66 in Denver, 68 in Pueblo, and 65 in the Springs.
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1: What's up?
0: It's me, Ross, and I got stories we didn't do. Nothing too important. Do the important stuff throughout a broadcast day. This here in my hand is the crap we had no time for.
2: Oh, yeah.
0: One, pretty cool. It's like goes back to when Kiss used their own blood in the red coloring for their comic book a long time ago. How much blood? Probably not much, but it was a thing. This is pretty badass. Mastodon is releasing a special vinyl edition of their new album, Marrow Deep, made with ground-up fossilized teeth from actual mastodons. What?

0: that is all kinds of cool. The band Mastodon and their album Marrow Deep. Marrow from actual mastodons. That is freaking genius, Mastodon. Genius, I tell you. And we're almost there. Those guys got a show here this week. And then if you can't make it, don't worry. They're going to take over Friday Night Live. And we did that even before we knew they were grinding up teeth from Mastodons to reissue their vinyl. So even if they weren't lined up for this Friday Night Live already, after reading the story, we've definitely moved them into that list. It just worked out well. So that's pretty cool. You better place your orders now if you want to get that. Let's see here. What else? Live is hard. Just ask Shane Gillis, one of the handful of folks that actually dropped the F-bomb on Saturday Night Live. So the West Coast, our feed didn't have it because they replay it. But the East Coast, where it's actually live, got a nice hot F-bomb. Kind of. He realized what he was saying like halfway through the F-word. So he kind of drops off a little bit. That's still pretty funny. Just get a little too comfortable. It happens. It can happen. Let's see what else. Amazon bringing another Blade Runner to life. The trailer's out now. It really doesn't give you a whole lot. I mean, it looks pretty cool visually. The storyline, I don't know. Blade Runner 2099 is officially up and streaming here now. Over the weekend, movies. Not good for the social reckoning. I think they're a little bit late, right? I think Facebook has lost its steam. So that thing only made $5 million. I don't know what the cost of it was. It was a lot more than that, I guarantee you. Top Dog was the other Mummy movie with $27 million. Variety Resident Evil has racked up, what, $138 million on the newest reset? I wonder what... I got to do the math on how many Resident Evils they've done and how much money they made. But a lot, for sure. What else? Digger, oh, Tom Cruise's movie, still struggling. $3 million over the weekend to number 8. It's made $14 million. And I bet he got paid more than $14 million just to appear in that movie. What do you want to bet? Matter of fact, if you compare it, he's got to be pissed. His original movie, Digger, $14 million. The 8th or 9th Resident Evil movie, $138 million. It's like, there's something to say about just having something that's just cool. And then what else? So the Odyssey is still raking in the bucks, another couple million there. It's at $622 million overall. And Spider-Man is still raking it in at almost $1 billion. It's at $956 million domestic, which is massive. Made $1.5 million over the weekend. And even the Avengers, the Encore, has made $38 million. Like almost three times as much as Tom Cruise's new flick. He's got to be all kinds of butthurt. I would imagine. And how deep are your pockets? Would you like Darth Vader's lightsaber? Well, it's going up for auction again. So it's the prop that was used in Empire Strike Back. It was that exact saber that cut off the hand of Luke Skywalker and led to the classic line, "I am your father." Oh, snap! So it is pretty beat up, just like looking at the pictures of the thing. It's like, I have a feeling you might be disappointed if you have that in your hands. Obviously, it doesn't really throw out a red laser beam blade, but it is pretty cool, man. So what it's going to go for, it's going to start at $1 million. So the hand and the blue lightsaber from that scene was sold earlier this year, like in July, for a record price for Star Wars props, $3.75 million. But that came with a hand. So will Vader's blade go for that or more? Place your bets. The bidding starts November 12th. And again, starting bid, $1 million. And I have a feeling it's going to go for a lot more than that because I didn't realize this is the same saber that went on the auction block in 2025, so just last year, and it went for $3.6 million. And then, of course, that was the most expensive Star Wars prop ever sold until Skywalker and his hand, his saber in his hand, got that 3.75 earlier this year. So it could go more. They say it's an extraordinary surviving artifact of the two most consequential confrontations in motion picture history. Also on this auction that starts again November 12th, Yoda hand puppet that Frank Oz used in the character's first appearance at Empire. C-3PO actor Anthony Daniels signed personal third draft screenplay for the original 1977 Star Wars. And then a TIE fighter pilot helmet from Rogue One, a Star Wars story, will also be on the mix. What else here? Oh, the carbine blaster held by Boba Fett is also going to be on the block. They expect that to go for more than $100,000 because that's the starting bid. That'd be pretty cool, right? That was always a fan of Boba Fett. He was my favorite, even though he didn't have a whole lot of screen time. So there you go. If you got some deep pockets, well, gather your cash, and it all goes down starting November 12th. And we'll follow that one up to see what that saber goes for from Darth Vader. The Vader saber. And on that note, get to geek out and wrap it up. The stuff that we missed now. Concord, you're up to date. That's the crap we had no time for. And 9:36 here.
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8: This is a song called Plush.

That was my horrible Scott Weiland impersonation. Thank you very much, everyone. STP caught acoustically there. And recently part of Kilo's Friday Night Live, they had a great shtick. Sid made a good point. Maybe he really thought they had just written the song. So bands do it all the time. I mean, no 10 years always does. Hey, we're going to do a song we've never done for anyone live before. And they go into something old, some from the very first album or something. So Scott Weiland has this whole intro about how this is a brand new song we wrote on the bus on the way over to the venue today. We think it's going to be something special. Hope you all like it. This is the first time we've ever played it. And they go into that one. Rick Roll. He was Rick Rolling before there was such thing as Rick Rolling. All right, what do we got here? Another giveaway. Man, we've been busy here. Actually, all this week, we got a lot of freebies. Let's chow on some Mother Mugs with breakfast served all day. Matter of fact, that's all someone needs to say to get my vote. With the elections coming up, I don't care which side of the aisle you're on. All you need to do is say that you are going to use your political seat to make sure that breakfast is served all day everywhere. Why not, right? It's not that big of a deal. Case in point, Mother Muffs. Breakfast all day till midnight. And then on top of that, all the delicious sandwiches and burgers and chicken and everything else served all day. So you want some wings for breakfast? They will not judge you. Well, biscuits and gravy at 3:30 in the afternoon. They can do that and they won't judge you. So that's it. Everything is delicious and everything available till midnight. They're on the west side and great stuff every single night of the week, from trivia and live music on the weekends to karaoke. You can see the full list at mothermuffs.com, their official website. And I've got a certificate. Well, there's no name on it yet, but I can put your name on it if you want to go grab some grub. How about a beer and a burger? Or get yourself biscuits and gravy and a beer at 8 in the morning. You can do that. And again, they won't judge you. Don't put it online, though, because people probably will judge you. So if you want it, come and get it. Rockline's open. Let's do fast because we only got a couple minutes here with this the new warning. And then we got day in history. So be caller number 4 at 719-633-KILO. And I'll get you the hookup off the Mother Muffs, courtesy of the Kilo Morning Show.

0: 94.3 Keto is kerosene. It is the ladies from the morning. And again, they can never have it stripped from them. The first band to announce tour plans for 2027. Those ladies. So those are on sale now. Details on the web, kilo943.com. And nice job to Citizen Sam. Rocking there in La Junta. Snags the freebies from other muffs. Boy, dude, he works. He's works in the kitchen at a place called the Copper Kitchen there in La Junta, a breakfast joint. So I told him, you want someone else to cook for you? He's like, yes, I do. So, Sam, have fun when you roll to the Springs next time. Get some grub there on the west side. Mother Muffs, bring us the Freak News this week. Well, more of that. Nice job to Russ and Jerry. They both qualified for the Kilo Rocktober Trick or Treat. Also had Bob. He snagged the freebies from Lolly's. We highlight some great businesses downtown. Brand new ice cream joint right across from Acacia Park on Tejon. As I mentioned, Sam got the Mother Muffs. And then, I don't know where my winner for Guar went. Oh, there it is. Nice job to Steven. He snags the Guar tickets. So more of the same tomorrow. So lock it in for the win. And we wrap it up with your day in history. So Columbus Day, Indigenous People Day, the reason behind that in a moment, as far as other birthdays coinciding with that. Not too many. I mean, you got Kirk Cameron, remember the little kid from Growing Pains? He's now 56 years old. Probably the biggest of the day would be Hugh Jackman. Badass. He can carry a show tune and split a guy in half with his claws. That is one diverse individual. What else here? Will Chamberlain died of exhaustion on this date, 1999. Not long after he claimed bedding some 10,000 women. That's why he just said, I need a long, nice long nap. He certainly did. John Denver would also pass away on this date, 1997, crashed some experimental plane into the Pacific Ocean. I don't think intentionally. On this date, 1997. What's the joke I always use? It's like coastal authorities never recovered his head, pelvis, kidneys, or spleen, nor did they identify any type of talent. Sorry, slam dunk on a dead guy. I guess that's not... that's not cool anymore. And it was on this date in 1492. Chris Columbus slept aboard the Santa Maria. When the Man of the Crow's Nest spotted a Bahaman island. And the rest is history. Because then that, of course, spread north into the place you're standing right now. 1492, 534 years ago. And that is that for today, October 12th. And that's my time. That's my story. And until tomorrow, that's cute.
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6: Hey there, Fox 21 Storm Team meteorologist Nick Tipple here, and happy Monday. Starting the week off on a little bit of a breezy note, seeing the wind gusts of up to 20 to even 30 miles an hour through the mid-morning hours, and then eventually starting to taper off just a wee bit as we go into the afternoon. But those winds will be coming in from the south and west, and that'll give us a little bit of some downsloping winds, which means we'll warm up here east of the mountain. So upper 70s for high temperatures in the Pikes Peak region, and low 80s as you travel south towards Pueblo. Sky conditions should remain relatively sunny throughout the daytime today. There could be a couple clouds, but in terms of any activity coming out of those clouds, going to be a quiet day here across southern Colorado to start the week. Overnight temperatures tonight will fall into the 40s and 50s.
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The Rock Station 94.3 Kilo. It is Lisa behind the Kilo mic. It's fantastic Monday. Oh, we're going to have a good time today. During Kilo's Rock Lunch, got your chance to score a gift card to the Navajo Hogan. Also got your chance to score tickets to see Skillet. Tickets to Hellscream. Of course, going to be qualifying you for Kilo's Rocktober Trick or Treat. It is all coming up today. Let's get things started with New Rock from Black Label Society. It's Name and Blood on Kilo 94.3.

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I can't be the only one on Kilo.

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0: The Rock Station 94.3 Kilo. You know, we have some awesome talent right here in Colorado. And that is why every Monday night we turn over the Kilo airwaves to local Colorado bands for Kilos. Loud and local. Coming up tonight, starting at 6:30 p.m., you got The Strain in Colorado Springs, Thousand Frames from Denver. Lavagato from Colorado Springs, Burn the Myth, also from the Springs. And Witch Hound out of Denver. And they're also a Colorado Springs band. 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

0: 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New rock from Five Finger Death Punch. Nail in the Coffin. Did you know that two members of Five Finger Death Punch are actually trained martial artists? Zoltan jumped on the judo mat at 9 years old and never stopped off. Matter of fact, he brings a backstage dojo. Wherever they go, they throw out the mats nearly every day. That's dedication. Coming up in the next hour, got your chance to score a pair of tickets to see Skillet. Give you all the details and your chance to win, plus 40 minutes of nonstop rock. It's next on Kilo.
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It's spooky season, and it's time for Kalo's Rocktober Trick or Treat. 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Just some of the prizes. Slipknot tickets. Vinyl prize packs. 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

0: The Rock Station 94.3 Kilo Rob Zombie Living Dead Girl. Love that one. Going out to Kilo Rocker Steven today. Want to hear something spooky. Back before that, new rock from Starset, Annihilation. Are you registered and playing Kilo's Master of the Gridiron yet? What? You're not. It's so easy. All you gotta do is go onto Kilo943.com, get registered, and then each week log on and pick which team you think's gonna win each game. 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Click, click, click. Who do you think's gonna win? And you could have a chance to win $100 plus Benny's Bucks every week. 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He is the week 4 winner of Master of the Gridiron. 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He can talk smack to all his buddies. 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

0: Rock Station 94.3 Kilo. I totally just bonked my face on the microphone. It's a Monday, you know? Congratulations. Tequila Rocker Ty going to see Skillet at Fillmore for October 22nd. 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We will have more chances for you to win all week long. Coming up, it is Kilo's Rock Lunch. It's brought to you all week by the Navajo Hogan. And I'll have chances for you to win a gift certificate, so you can check them out yourself. 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It's all next on Kilo.
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2: Hey there, Fox 21 Storm Team meteorologist Nick Temple here, and happy Monday. Starting the week off on a little bit of a breezy note, seeing the wind gusts of up to 20 to even 30 miles an hour through the mid-morning hours, and then eventually starting to taper off just a wee bit as we go into the afternoon. But those winds will be coming in from the south and west, and that'll give us a little bit of some downsloping winds, which means we'll warm up here east of the mountain. So upper 70s for high temperatures in the Pikes Peak region, and low 80s as you travel south towards Pueblo. Sky conditions should remain relatively sunny throughout the daytime today. There could be a couple clouds, but in terms of any activity coming out of those clouds, going to be a quiet day here across southern Colorado to start the week. Overnight temperatures tonight will fall into the 40s and 50s.
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5: 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Coming up, I'll have your chance to score a gift certificate to the Navajo Hogan, so you can check it out. 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

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Kilowalker Steve requested some Ghost. He wants me to play Square Hammer. Well, here you go, Steve. Enjoy.

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You're invited to come check out the new and improved Navajo Hogan at 2817 North Nevada Avenue. 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

0: 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Same place, 2817 North Nevada Avenue. They got live music every week. Great food. They got fried bread, pizza, burgers, wings, appetizers. They've got something you'll love. They got cocktails, beer and wine, happy hour every day from 3 to 6 p.m. And they got this really cool dome ceiling. They said the building was built in 1935 using locally harvested pine logs that were hand-stripped on site. And that iconic dome roof is held together by pressure and interlocking joinery. Not a single nail. That is wild. You gotta go check it out. You can find more information at thenavajohogan.com. They also got some great information on their Facebook page. You can check that out. Go see it for yourself. I've got a gift certificate for caller number 9 right now on the Rock Line 719-633-KILO. Go check out Navajo Hogan from the Rock Station 94.3 Kilo.
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0: 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The Navajo Hogan, go and check that out. 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It's also spooky season and time for Kilo's Rocktober Trick or Treat. 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

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And I got a couple pair of tickets for you to win. To qualify, I want you to text me what you think the top Halloween candy is for 2026. According to candystore.com, they've got their top 10 listed. Just give me one of those. Text it to the Rock Line, 719-633-KILO right now. 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

0: If you don't eat your meat, you can't have any pudding. 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
0: don't eat your meat.
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0: Can you have any pudding?
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2: 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Happy Monday to you. It is spooky season, and I got a pair of tickets to Hell Scream. They deliver the kind of immersive environments, detailed production, and relentless scares. They've made it a must-visit Halloween destination in Colorado Springs. 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And I got a pair of tickets to give away today to qualify to win. I want to know, according to candystore.com, what is the number, well, one of the top 10 candies for Halloween 2026? There are 10 listed. They've got the top 10. Just give me one of them. Text it to me now. Rockline 719-633-KILO. 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

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It is Lisa behind the Kilo mic today. And I got a pair of tickets to Hell Scream. I'm going to give to you. So here's how you qualify. My question for you today is, according to candystore.com, I've got a list of the top 10 Halloween candies for 2026. Name one of them for me. 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Again, that's just one of the top 10 candies for Halloween 2026. Three Days Grace. 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

0: the Rock Station 94.3 Kilo Rage Against the Machine. Back before that, new rock from 3 Days of Grace with Dominate. I've got a ticket to Hell Scream up for grabs. And here's how you qualify. According to candystore.com, I've got a list of the top 10 candies for Halloween 2026. Name one of them. Text me your answer to the Rock Line 719-633-KILO right now. 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

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Congratulations to Kilo Rocker Dakota. Now and qualified for Kilo's Rocktober Trick or Treat. Keep listening. I've got your chance to get qualified one more time before I am out of here today. Sid will have more chances too. Also, congratulations to Kilo Rocker Darren. Grabbing himself a pair of tickets to Hell Scream Haunted House. My question to you was, according to candystore.com, top 10 candies for Halloween 2026. A lot of y'all got some good right answers. Darren's guess was Reese's Peanut Butter Cups. That does come in number 4. Top 10. Number 10, Butterfinger. Number 9, Hershey's Mini Bars. 8, Candy Corn. 7, Starburst. 6, Hot Tamales. That one kind of surprised me. 5, Nerds Gummy Clusters. 4, Reese's Cups. You say Reese's or Reese's? I hear a lot of people say Reese's. It's Reese's. Number 3 is Skittles. 2, Sour Patch Kids. And the number 1 candy for Halloween 2026, good ol' M&M's. Congratulations, Kilo Rocker Darren. Got a new rock from Plush. It's Animalistic on Kilo.

0: The Rock Station 94.3 Kilo New Rock and Plush with Animalistic. Coming up in the next hour, I've got you another chance to get qualified for Kilo's Rocktober Trick or Treat. 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

94.3 Kilo rocks with Metallica, Better Than You. I'm back before that, new rock from the warning with Kerosene. Let's keep your afternoon rocking with Pearl Jam. 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

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You check out the video for this one. It is described as a dystopian short film set in retro-futuristic universe. It follows Darcy, the believer, a character drawn into a video game where he must fight to survive. Let me check it out. It's new rock from Tony Iommi, World Alone, on Kilo.

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The Rock Station 94.3 Kilo, Alice in Chains with Them Bones. Back before that, special request from Kilo Rocker John up in Alaska. We'll avenge sevenfold afterlife. This Thursday, Ticket Window Thursday, got your chance to score tickets to see Nickelback. 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

0: The Rock Station 94.3 Kilo, new rock from Nickelback with Rattle the Cage. My name is Lisa. That is my time today. It's been fun. I'll be back on the night shift tomorrow night, but right here back with you. 10 to 3 on Wednesday. Lots more things to give away. Keep listening for that Rocktober trick-or-treat cue to call. Sid Black is up next on Kilo.
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2: 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Meteorologist Nick Temple here, and happy Monday. Starting the week off on a little bit of a breezy note, seeing the wind gusts of up to 20 to even 30 miles an hour through the mid-morning hours, and then eventually starting to taper off just a wee bit as we go into the afternoon. But those winds will be coming in from the south and west, and that'll give us a little bit of some downsloping winds, which means we'll warm up here east of the mountain. So upper 70s for high temperatures in the Pikes Peak region, and low 80s as you travel south towards Pueblo. Sky conditions should remain relatively sunny throughout the daytime. Today, there could be a couple clouds, but in terms of any activity coming out of those clouds, going to be a quiet day here across southern Colorado to start the week. Overnight temperatures tonight will fall into the 40s and 50s.
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0: You still got a little bit, right? We don't start reaching out, giving you a call 2 weeks from today. So Monday the 26th, and then that week, reach out, give you a call, get your hands on some of the greatest prizes we've had all year. 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It's going to be a busy week this week, actually. We got a couple ticket windows headed our way. Wednesday will be Taste of Chaos in this moment. Hollywood Undead, Fillmore Auditorium show. 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

0: Dead Poets Society, New Rock, and Cold. Just before it, Cue to Call should be top of mind. Kilo's Rocktober Trick or Treat. That's how you get your hands on the goods. Hey, Kilo, who's this?
1: Chad.
0: Well done, dude. You're calling number nine.
1: Nice.
0: Have you had a moment to get over to Kilo943.com, take a look at the prize list for Kilo's Rocktober Trick or Treat?
1: I have not.
0: Okay, do it, man. You got a lot of great stuff headed your way between premium concert tickets and autographed goods. Make sure you know that list, because if we reach out, give you a call starting Monday the 26th, we're going to play a little game. You're going to step up Rocktober's Trick or Treat. We'll put a prize in front of you, which will be the guaranteed thing. You can take it and walk. No one's going to say anything about it. Or you can move on to the trick, which will be hopefully a premium prize or absolutely nothing at all. That is the layout for the Rocktober Trick or Treat, Chad. Well done, dude. Right?
1: Yep.
0: Just qualify more than you can qualify more than once, so keep at it. And yeah, go look at that prize list now, and you are good to go.
1: All right. Thank you.
0: Thanks, dude. Good luck.
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0: More opportunities to come. Rocktober Trick or Treat. I will have a Cue to Call in the 4 o'clock hour as well. But your 420 headed your way all this week. Got tickets in for Back to the Beginning, the Black Sabbath, Ozzy Osbourne final performance. Got movie screenings in for that. That headed your way. Let's get out, look at traffic. Kilo Traffic Center.
2: A crash northbound I-25 at Woodman Road is off on the left shoulder, but it is stop and go back through Uinta Street, at least an 11-plus minute delay. Powers Boulevard northbound at Constitution Avenue, we've got an accident being reported there as well. The vehicles are both pulled to the right shoulder, so expect to see that crowded. This traffic report is sponsored by Aleve. At some point, body pain may creep in and become your reality that day, but Aleve is here to keep you moving. One pill gives you up to 12 hours of body pain relief, so don't let pain hold you back. Try Aleve today. Use this directed. I'm Leslie Scott with traffic on the Rock Station 94.
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New Rock from A Perfect Circle, autograph drumhead. We do have tickets in for their Red Rock stop in 2027. All part of Kilo's Rocktober Trick or Treat. That cue to call. Headed your way in the 4 o'clock hour. In the meantime, it is New Rock and Starless right here at Kilo.

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2: You got to answer honestly. Are you ever just tired of being alive? Like, I'm not suicidal. I just feel like I've done a lot and I've seen a lot. And now I'm like, you know, like, dude, let's wrap this shit up. Like, how many days are there exactly? You know what I want to do? Skip a grade. You remember elementary school and you get to like the first day of like grade three and you're like, hey, where's Kevin? And they go, he skipped. And you're like, excuse me? How? And they're like, I mean, he can add like a son of a bitch. I don't know. He's just 4, 8, 12. He gets it. And you're like, I want to skip. And they're like, don't even worry about that. Get that out of your mind. I would love to do that in real life. Wouldn't that be it? Like, let's say you kill it this year. Like, you wreck this year. And then in December, like, a magical fairy or a government official comes to your house, and they're like, dude, you crushed it this year. And you're like, yeah, I know. And they're like, how many years do you want to skip? I'd be like, what? 30? Just cruise into retirement? First of all, I don't want to live to be that old anyways. 71, maybe. Yeah, 70 so you can experience, like, some official old stuff. Like, I feel like when you turn 70, you're old, and then people start talking to you like you're a pet, you know? Like, that's got to be fun for a minute, right? When they're like, can I get you anything? And you're like, yeah, put some water in my bowl. What the fuck was that? So, it's ridiculous. I don't want to live much longer than that. I hear people go, like, I want to live to be 100. Really? Have you seen 80? My dad has a friend that's 87. He looks like a goblin, okay? And he knows it, too. He's like, I'm coming around the corner. Look down. Like, he knows what he looks like. Yeah. If I see him now, I go, how you doing? He goes, unfortunately, alive.
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0: Chevelle in Jars. It is a Monday broadcast. Sid Black, Kilo Studio. I do have more opportunities. Rocktober Trick or Treat. Cue to call. Headed your way so soon. Don't go too terribly far. Master of the Gridiron. Well, we got Monday Night Football here tonight. That will wrap Week 5 in Master of the Gridiron. We'll turn our attention. We'll rinse and repeat. Come tomorrow, we'll have a winner for Week 5, and we'll move on to Week 6. Get those matchups selected. Your start, obviously, tomorrow up until kickoff Thursday for Thursday Night Football. So our $100 winner, our Week 5 winner, will be announced tomorrow. 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Let's look at traffic, Kilo Traffic Center.
1: Looking at a crash northbound I-25 at Woodman Road, seeing it stop and go back through Uinta Street. Northbound Powers Boulevard at Constitution Avenue, we've got an accident there as well. It's bolted right shoulder, but still slowing down the commute. Uinta Street and Mesa Road, we've got a crash there as well. 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Dan Kaplis, John Kellner, and the trial team have won a record-setting $65 million jury verdict in a truck crash where a young mother was killed. The verdict is already making Colorado roads safer. 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I'm Leslie Scott with traffic on the Rock Station 90.
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1: Lisa.
0: Lisa, the jackpot, Powerball jackpot is $538 million. This Halloween, I'm going to go as a person made of money.
1: Oh.
0: Yeah.
1: Okay. Are you going to be handing those out from your
0: customer? No, because, you know, typical for someone who's made of money, I'm still going to be a cheap ass. I'm just going to let them know that I am, in fact, made of money.
1: Wow.
0: So maybe just like a cheap sign. Just basic poster board and marker.
1: Uh-huh.
0: Wear it around my neck that says, I am going this Halloween as someone who's made of money.
1: I wish I was made of money.
0: I'm going to be going as someone made of money on a budget this year for Halloween because I want to be $538 million richer, Lisa.
1: Wow.
0: I will serve full candy bars, though. I will budge there. Pick up a ticket today. Drawings are every Monday, Wednesday, and Saturday, and that jackpot keeps growing until someone wins.
1: Pick six numbers. $2 a ticket.
0: You could choose your numbers or do a quick pick and have your numbers picked for you. $538 million along with the Colorado Lottery and the Powerball. Win it today.
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1: Crews are still working on a crash that's on the left shoulder in the median as you head northbound I-25. This is at Woodman Road. Traffic is stopped back through Uinta Street. We've got a crash Powers Boulevard northbound at Constitution Avenue that has vehicles on the right shoulder. And Uinta Street at Mesa Road, we've got an accident there as well. I expect to see some slowdowns as you're making your way on through. 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I'm Leslie Scott with traffic on the Rock Station 94.3 Kilo.
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0: Tommy's caught up, Top Talking Sports. It is Kilo's bench warmer. Monday Night Football tonight offers what should be a marquee matchup between the Buffalo Bills and the L.A. Rams. Many calling this an early Super Bowl matchup. For the Bills, all about righting the ship after a loss to a division foe in Week 4. Rams riding off a win against the Philadelphia Eagles have been up and down to start the early part of the season. Coming into tonight 2-2 and aiming to get on the winning side of the win-loss column here tonight. Bills and Rams, 6:15 kickoff on ESPN. We'll get our Week 5 winner, Master of the Gridiron, tomorrow with Scales and Sales in Benny's Lounge and Restaurant. Dodgers and Milwaukee got a jump on the NLCS last night. Milwaukee snagged game one in the best of seven. Game two currently underway. Last I looked, Milwaukee up 3-2 on the Dodgers. Tonight, the ALCS starts up between the Cleveland Guardians and Tampa Bay Rays. Tampa Bay has had some rest on their side as they swept the Yankees in the ALDS, where the Guardians went the distance, beating the Chicago White Sox in game five. Regardless, fresh start in the championship round tonight. Guardians, Rays, 6P coverage start, and that'll do it. Your bench warmer. 5 o'clock road rage for this Monday. That starts now.
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Megadeth, angry again, 5 o'clock road rage. Welcome to it. Back at it again on a Monday. 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Rock chips are annoying. Colorado sun, winter grime, highway debris, tough on vehicles. J9's helps you stay ahead of the damage. Tickets in all this week. Hellscream Haunted House returns. They've been at it since late September. One of Colorado's premier haunted attractions. Immersive environments, detailed sets, relentless scares. I got some passes in, courtesy of Hellscream, all this week. Part of the 5 o'clock road rage. That headed your way just after 5:30. 5 random facts for a Monday next. Five Finger Death Punch, Eye of the Storm, Aquila. Oh, Father!

0: o'clock road rage traffic.
1: We still have the crash on the left shoulder northbound I-25 at Woodman Road. Expect to see backing through Uinta Street. And Powers Boulevard northbound Constitution Avenue. We've got an accident there. Vehicles are actually on the right shoulder. And Uinta Street at Mesa Road, we've got an accident reported there as well. Do expect to see some heavier traffic as you head on through. 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I'm Leslie Scott with traffic on The Rock Station 94.3 Kilo.

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If you're comparing prices, make sure you're comparing standards as well. J9's got you covered. Hellscream Haunted House got passes in all this week, part of the 5 o'clock road rage. We'll get to that just after 5:30 for a Monday. Headed your way. But being a Monday and all, name here, Sid Black. It is that time. Your five. Random facts. Number five. Five random facts here tonight. Paul McCartney earned $7 million the entire time the Beatles were together. Why does that? I'm supposed to be reading it like that's not a lot. Oh, because he's earned $1.2 billion since leaving the Beatles. Every cent earned, in my opinion. Paul McCartney does no wrong. Number four, five random facts tonight. Earth is the only known planet in the universe where fire can actually burn. It needs oxygen. And nowhere else has enough. Sad existence. I mean, so I would say the leisure aspect of fire. The problem aspect of fire, it can have it. Number three, five random facts for this Monday, 5 o'clock road rage. The world record for the most nonstop push-ups. Oh, dude, 10,507. How much do you have to hate yourself to put yourself through 10,507 push-ups just for a record? Just to be talked about on Kilo's five random facts. Minoru Yoshida in 1980. I don't think anyone's beaten it because no one hates themselves that much. Number two, five random facts tonight. The Here's Johnny scene from The Shining took 3 days to film and 60 doors. Damn. Dude, how sick was Jack Nicholson of performing that line and or smashing that door over and over again for 3 days and 60 doors later? I mean, probably not that much. I'm sure the royalties are kind. Number one, five random facts tonight. Cheese can be addictive. Damn right. Welcome to five obvious facts. It triggers opioid-like receptors. I feel that. Cheese stick, cheese slice, cheese wedge. Don't matter. Bring it. Go forth the world a little bit smarter. Five random facts. Monday, 5 o'clock road rage right here at Kilo.

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We'll get to that all this week. Part of the 5 o'clock road rage. Headed your way. After the new rock from Plush, it's Animalistic right here at Kilo.

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2: The good news is the accident northbound I-25 at Woodman Road, that has been cleared. The bad news is we've got a new crash. Academy Boulevard northbound after Platt Avenue, right lane is blocked. Outside left turn lane out of the shopping center also blocked. Powers Boulevard northbound at Constitution Avenue, we've got a crash reported there as well. This traffic report is sponsored by Macy's. 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

0: 94.3 Kilo, new rock from Star Sets and Annihilation. New record to come from the guys. We're so secretive on that stuff. But in the meantime, we got this lead track, which is absolutely killer. Loud and Local, every Monday night, Colorado local bands kick ass on these Kilo airwaves. 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
2: Looks like we've got some heavy traffic northbound I-25. This is between New Princess Street and Fontanero. Expect to see that heavy, slow, and go. Plus, it doesn't help

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